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0: Cafe 104.1 is the weekend getaway station with not just a getaway for you. You've got a chance at a flyaway to Friday Harbor. You get on board San Juan Airlines in Bellingham. You're there in 15, 20 minutes. 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
1: I just feel so off on all of my dates. We had the Apple Cup yesterday on Labor Day weekend. That's supposed to be in Thanksgiving time, right? Now the Hawks kick off their season against the Patriots

Cafe 104.1. I'm Scotty Van Driver. Happy Labor Day. It kind of feels like this coming week is when we really get back into the swing of things. I know, like, my kids went back last Monday, so they've kind of been easing back in, but between getting up and out the door for school and then soccer practices and cross-country practices and games and meets and all that, yeah, it's already time for a rest. We've got a weekend getaway to Friday Harbor with a stay at the Earthbox Inn and Spa, plus a round-trip airfare from San Juan Airlines. All the rules and info on how you can fly away to this getaway at cafe.com.

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0: 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We got sunshine and 75 through most of it. 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

you'll be here in a few weeks playing Rogers Arena in Vancouver, September 29th. Climate Pledge in Seattle, October 1st. Here's Somber and Homewrecker.

0: Cafe 104.1. I'm Scotty Van Driver. Feels so weird. I'm out of sorts because of the calendar right now. We had the Apple Cup yesterday between the Huskies and the Cougars. And okay, I know that it changed a couple years ago, but it still just doesn't feel right. Labor Day weekend. Apple Cup should be Thanksgiving weekend. And then this coming week, the Seahawks kick off their season Wednesday night at Lumen Field against the Patriots. Not only a rematch of last year's Super Bowl, but halftime, the surviving members of Soundgarden are getting back together for the halftime show. But again, that's Wednesday. Football's on Sundays, right? Just trying to keep it all straight.
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3: 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Maybe they're shy. Maybe they're the kid who's always been a little too much or a little too quiet. And what I tell every parent is the same thing. We've got a place for them right here. Because then something shifts. A teacher learns their name and their favorite dinosaur. Another kid saves them a seat at lunch. 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And tuition is $500 a month because a place like this shouldn't be out of reach. 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

0: 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I'm Scotty Van Driver. Hope you have been enjoying a three-day Labor Day weekend. It's back to normal in real life tomorrow. Kids back at school, going to work, making sure everybody is everywhere they need to be in the morning. 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You just need to tell us why you need a weekend getaway. 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
2: She sounds sexy.
4: I think there's a big future for the two of you. You finally found a woman that you can make her say whatever you want.
2: 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I need that. 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
2: Can you have her say something else? And just, oh, yeah, just while we're here, I mean, we have a little time on the show.
1: What do you want?
4: Do we?
1: Yeah, I got it. I got it.
2: All right.
1: 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You did make a big deal about that last week.
2: Like people are asking about
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2: Oh, there you go. 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
1: 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The home internet's been perfect. 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
1: I wish we had like an advice show where people called us and asked for advice, but I think that they're not calling expecting us to give advice.
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2: Sometimes people don't know what they need. Hi, Cafe. Who's this?
4: It's Kelly.
2: Kelly, you need help? What do you need?
4: No.
2: Things okay at home? Yeah, are you in a relationship right now?
4: Yeah.
2: Married?
4: 31 years.
1: Whoa.
3: Wow.
2: Cafe, who's this?
5: Marcella.
2: Isn't there a chicken named after you?
5: Huh?
2: Isn't that a thing? Is that a chicken?
1: Marcella.
2: Chicken Marcella?
1: Marcella.
5: Is that Marcella.
2: Gotcha. You say Marcella, I say Marcella. You know what? One of those.
3: Are you covered in mushrooms?
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0: Cafe this morning.
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1: 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Why would you?
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From the musicians that created the soundtrack of a generation, to those that keep the melodies alive today. America 250. This story is still being written.

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0: Yeah, yes it is.
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0: Cafe this morning. It's Dave, Allen, and Patrice.
1: Hi. Wow. Hi. Come on.
0: All right, we're coming in. Coming in hot after a three-day weekend. Welcome to Tuesday.
2: It
0: feels like a double Monday, but it's almost halfway through the week. Mm.
1: Tuesday. Got to keep reminding ourselves of that. Tuesday. Mm-hmm. Tuesday. Tuesday.
0: Tuesday.
1: Tuesday.
0: Tuesday.
1: Tuesday.
0: The day after Labor Day weekend. Mm-hmm.
1: Dad jokes today.
0: I see nobody's wearing white today. That's good.
2: Yeah. No, I went all black in mourning for the summer that was.
0: Same here. I'm in all black.
1: I put my pants away till Memorial Day. Good.
0: There you go.
1: My white pants are
2: just white
1: in the
2: pants.
1: Back of the closet.
2: Not all pants.
1: Not
2: he still
1: pants.
2: Has pants
1: just,
2: on.
1: Just the white ones.
0: Gotcha. Yeah. Yeah. Well, we should just make sure he's got pants on.
2: He does. I checked.
0: All right.
2: Yeah.
0: All right, we're all fully clothed.
1: What about underwear? Can you wear the whites?
0: Well, you know, you come in commando on a day like today, no?
2: No.
1: What?
0: Well, why wouldn't you?
1: What about today?
0: Well, you come in commando.
1: Because it's
2: command
1: Tuesday.
2: The day.
0: Because some of us, you know, we got a big pile of laundry from the weekend.
2: No, that's why you have a long weekend. You got your laundry done.
0: Well, length is important. When it comes to weekends.
2: Sure, I agree.
0: Absolutely.
1: We are off to a start.
0: Uh-huh. Yes, we are.
1: Uh-huh. Not sure what kind of start.
0: I don't know either. I don't know. So it's September. This is really, I think collectively, haven't we all publicly announced that September is our favorite month?
2: I do like fall.
0: Fall is our favorite season, right?
1: Fall is nice. And I'll go back to what I said before about it being a new beginning. I think we're groomed all through childhood that's when the year starts.
2: Yeah.
1: And so it does feel like a fresh beginning in the fall.
0: And the weather, it's crisp, it's sun, it's beautiful.

0: full. This is really when the Pacific Northwest shines.
1: Agreed.
0: It really, truly does. So, you know, let's embrace it. It's September the what already?
1: The 8th.
0: 8th. Can you believe that? See, I think what happens is my mental clock gets thrown off because it feels like, okay, it's got to be the 1st or the 2nd. And already we're into week 2.
1: Already.
0: How did that happen?
1: Well, week 1 went by.
0: Yeah. Mm-hmm. And then week 2 came right in there.
1: Here comes week 2, just knocking on the door.
2: You know what? That is a very astute analysis.
1: For this early in the morning.
2: Yeah, that's certainly
1: you're welcome. Good.
0: Anybody have any weekend highlights?
2: Oh, we had family over. You know, Sebastian lived with us for 3 years when he was in high school, and then he went and lived with his mom in Eugene. Then he got married, and they got a place of their own in Eugene. And now they've moved back to Bellingham. So we
1: not
2: had
1: not to
2: over.
1: Your house,
2: not to our house. Okay. No, they have their own place, but they came over for dinner.
1: Nice.
2: And we had a very nice dinner and visit with them. That was good. And the rest of the weekend was pretty much working on the deck. Which,
1: and is it done?
2: Everything's done except the putting the decking itself on.
1: Okay.
2: So all the structure underneath.
1: Good. Yeah.
2: Except that yesterday it rained and ruined my no rot tape day.
1: Rude.
2: Yeah. You put joist tape down, and that was what I was going to do yesterday, but it was too wet.
0: Well, I haven't had a no rot tape day in years.
1: No, it's just always rot.
2: How about you? What'd you do this weekend?
0: Played a little golf. Played.
1: You look like you got a little sun.
0: A little bit of sun. You know, it's interesting you say that because normally I'm good with all the protection and all the things. And I just thought, you know, going into the fall, you got the bald head. And I had someone say this weekend, I'm not into baldies.
1: And they said that to your face?
0: Absolutely.
1: Well, that's kind.
0: Yeah, it was nice. And, and I thought, you know what? I need to get a little sun on the dome before, you know, we get into the sunless season.
2: Baldies.
0: Yes. And so
1: how do you respond when someone says that directly to your face? Okay.
0: Well, I said, you know, a lot of people are, actually.
1: Uh-huh.
0: A lot of people are.
1: Huh.
0: A lot of people
1: Interesting.
0: Yeah.
1: Okay.
0: One of my best qualities.
1: Yeah. I lead with that. When they're like, well, what do you think about him? I'm like, well, he's bald.
0: Yeah, right?
1: He's bald.
0: Okay.
1: Yeah.
0: So there's that. Got down there.
2: Responded with, well, I'm not into rude. Can't say the word that's in my head.
0: Down at Kameno Island, they renamed and rebranded one of my favorite dive bars. I was at the Low Bar yesterday.
1: Okay.
0: Down at the Low Bar.
1: They renamed, rebranded. Was it still awesome?
0: Yeah.
1: Good.
0: Yeah.
1: Okay.
0: I did not know, and I learned this from our server. She's from Anacortes, and then she and her husband moved up to Stanwood, where the Low Bar is.
1: Okay.
0: You know, you went off of Kameno, played golf at Kameno, then over to Stanwood. You always got to go into downtown Stanwood. Good time. And she was telling me that Kevin Costner filmed a movie up here. Did you guys know this?
1: No.
0: And he stayed at the Majestic. This was right after Waterworld flopped. Oh. And then he was in a movie, and they filmed over on Orcas Island.
2: And there have been a few movies filmed on Orcas.
0: But I did not know that. Kevin Costner. Why don't I know that little tidbit?
1: What was the movie?
0: I would know it if I heard it.
1: Oh, okay.
0: It was right after, he filmed it right after Waterworld, if you're looking up his filmology. And it was filmed there, and I think it was parts of Anacortes and out on Orcas. And all of that, my server told me that. And I thought, I'm going to bring this up on the radio.
1: When here you are.
0: And here we are talking about it on the radio.
1: The postman?
0: The postman, that's it.
1: The postman.
0: How about that? How do we not know that?
1: Because I've never heard of the postman before.
0: Apparently it's a good little yarn.
1: Yeah. All right. 1997.
0: How about that? And there again, remember Waterworld was considered the biggest flop of all time? And then she said her and her husband really enjoyed Waterworld.
1: Okay.
0: And that it's become a cult classic.
1: Oh.
0: So at the time it was floppage because it cost a lot of money to make.
1: Uh-huh.
0: But everyone thinks it's a bad movie because it flopped. It was just because it was so expensive.
1: Mm.
0: But then he made The Postman right after, which apparently is a delightful little flick.
1: Huh.
0: But filmed right there. And I just, well, how come no one talks about that?
2: Free Willy was also filmed in the San Juans. I'm not sure if it was Orcas specifically, but in the San Juans.
0: I did not know that.
1: That makes sense. Makes a lot of sense.
2: And wasn't Practical Magic filmed, was it Anacortes?
0: You realize we just played the song from Free Willy.
1: Yeah.
2: Well,
0: the Michael Jackson song, right? Man in the Mirror, wasn't that from that movie?
1: I'm pretty sure. Yeah.
0: Or was it another song? Now I don't know.
2: I never saw Free Willy.
1: What?
0: What?
1: You've never seen Free Willy?
2: I've never seen Free Willy.
0: Well, just spoiler alert, he's free.
1: Man in the Mirror is not from Free Willy.
0: Which is the Michael Jackson song? Dun, I can hear it. Dun, dun, dun, dun, dun,
1: dun. Sounds like a circus song.
0: No.
2: I thought it was the Brady Bunch theme. Here's a story.
0: No.
2: Michael Jackson.

0: Jackson.
1: No.
2: Will you be there?
1: Yes, will you be there? Yes. Uh-huh.
2: Yeah. Yeah.
1: Same kind of essence there.
2: Sure.
1: But, yeah, so who knew?
2: I guess he won't be there since he's free.
1: Yes.
2: Hmm.
1: All right. Well, you never know. You never know. People sure. return to where they come from.
2: Sure.
1: Believe me, I know.
2: Sure.
1: The Bellingham curse. But anyway, so here we are. Welcome to a brand new day, a brand new week, a short week for many.
2: Seems like it might be a long week.
1: There we go. Did you have any highlights, or is it just all kids and family?
2: Coco and I ran 9 miles on Sunday.
0: 9 miles?
2: Yeah, I'm trying to figure out if I can do the Bellingham Bay Half Marathon in a couple weeks or not.
1: Well, you better work on your math, because half of... 18 is 9, and you're trying to go 26.2.
2: Yeah, but you got to like build up, right? Like,
0: no, you so said
2: gotta,
0: half like, marathon, right?
2: Yeah, half marathon. Yeah, so, yeah. So I got to build. So 13, I did 9. Yeah.
1: Mm. I'm saying, so her math is off.
0: Oh, I see.
2: Right. Like, I didn't run a half marathon. I'm attempting to see if I can.
0: If you did 9, you could do 13.
2: Yeah, it was real painful that 9. Like, it wasn't a joyful run. Mm. So we'll see.
1: You got to use your timeouts. That's the whole thing.
2: Oh, I used some timeouts. Yeah. There was timeouts. Coco and I complained a lot on that run. So there were some good timeouts. But we'll see. It might be a game time decision on that one.
1: The length of those timeouts is the thing, right? You can't stop for too long.
2: Yeah, we did 4 minutes running, 1 minute walking. 4 minutes running, 1 minute walking. And that worked.
1: Mm-hmm. But I did a four-minute mile once.
2: You drove a 4 minute
1: mile? Yeah,
2: well, yeah, right. I was going to say. Mm-hmm.
1: Uh-huh. You took my punchline. I was going to go into the break with a punch. I had a punch.
2: Do it again. Do it again.
1: I don't want to do
2: that. What?
0: Well, I'll pretend we didn't hear it the first time.
2: Sorry.
1: All right. So you did what?
2: I was running for 4 minutes and then walking for one.
1: Oh, I did a 4 minute mile once.
2: Oh, really?
1: Yeah. I was driving.
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0: Cafe this morning. Dave, Alan, Patrice. Yeah, 5:53. Whew. You know, I find myself exhaling a lot, just getting to here.
1: Yeah.
0: You know, I feel like once you get here after a long weekend, you've made it, right?
1: It feels like it, right?
0: Yeah. Back on the spin bike again.
2: Wow, see, I'm the opposite. Mm. As we were leaving here Friday for a three-day weekend, I felt like I made it.
1: True.
0: Well, for the reload. Yeah, I'm with you in spirit there. Yeah, and it was time for a weekend for us, I think.
2: Yeah.
0: You know, we went into Friday morning show, and it was just like, okay, whew, all right. Maybe it's just we're getting older. We go into every show.
1: Yeah.
0: I think we're going to have the same conversation tomorrow morning.
2: I like the three-day weekend.
1: Me
2: that
1: too.
2: Should be a thing.
1: I agree.
0: It should be.
1: We need to lobby for that.
2: Yeah.
0: But will our production go down as a nation if we have a three-day work week?
1: No, I think studies have shown that production goes up.
0: But do you think even today's younger generation coming up?
1: Maybe
0: for us.
1: I don't know. That generation, I don't know.
0: See, that's what I'm talking about. I'm talking about the future. For us, we'd reload, bounce back after a three-day weekend.
1: Yeah.
0: We'd be a little more balanced in life, especially for a show like this.
1: Mm-hmm.
0: You know, to do a show like this, you know, we're not doing radio. We're doing real people.
1: Yeah.
0: And then you bring it to the radio. That's how I look at this job. And so if you have that extra day to do some things.
1: Yeah, that would be great.
0: You know, I spent the whole time. I actually woke up. And thinking yesterday, okay, wait, so am I at work today? And I thought I missed it. And I actually looked to see if I had missed calls.
1: Wouldn't that be funny if we just didn't call you?
2: I guess Alan's not coming in today. All
1: that's
2: right,
1: fine.
0: Come in, ask me about my three-day weekend. And it was awesome. Yeah, we were here. But tell us about your weekend since you had one.
2: Do you ever forget to turn off your alarm for a Monday holiday?
1: Oh, thank goodness I did not.
2: I remembered, but I've definitely forgotten before.
0: I'm too programmed. I wake up anyway. I don't even know.
2: I usually will wake up between 4:30 and 5, check in, realize what day it is, and then I can get maybe another hour.
0: Mm-hmm.
1: No.
0: Oh, but you got to watch, though. You got to watch. As soon as I wake up, I'm on my phone trying to do stuff, start reading what's going on in the world, and you know, every once in a while, and then I wake up startled. That's why I've got the 5:17 alarm.
1: Mm-hmm.
0: The 5:17 is the backup of backups.
1: Okay.
0: Yeah.
2: 5:17.
0: Yes.
2: 13 minutes before the show starts.
1: It's fine.
0: 6 minute commute.
1: Fine.
2: No big deal.
0: 6 minute commute, 7 if there's lights.
2: Sure.
0: Yeah.
1: It's fine.
0: Just drop into that mode.
2: See, my last final alarm, the one that's in the bathroom, so that I would have to get out of bed and go to bed, that's at 4:05.
1: Mm.
2: That never wakes me up.
1: Yeah.
2: But that is my last
1: final.
2: You better get out of bed now alarm.
0: The 5:17 throws me off because I'm up doing other things. Also, my alarm's going off across the room. And then it's like, I feel like, are the neighbors hearing this? I don't know.
1: I'm sure they'd let you know.
0: Mm. Right? Would they?
1: Every day at 5:17? I might.
2: 5:17.
0: Yeah. Well, again, that's the Alert 5 alarm there.
1: DEFCON 5.
0: That's what
1: gotta
0: it is.
1: Go.
0: That's right. It, yeah. But anyway.
2: The panic alarm.
0: The panic alarm. Today I woke up to the 4:17.
1: Good.
0: 4:17.
1: Yeah.
0: Yeah. Played golf yesterday. A little more recovery time.
1: You needed more recovery time?
0: A little bit.
1: Appreciated the group text over the weekend where you balanced your delicious looking slice of heaven sandwich with a bike ride. And then the very next thing I noticed on Instagram is a cigar picture. And I was like, this man is full of balance.
0: The most interesting man in his own mind.
1: Just very balanced with your cigar bike ride.
0: Well, you know, the cigar, you need a good cigar. Cigars are it's all in how you handle it.
1: Yeah.
0: Cigar can be healthy. It can bring you peace.
2: Really?
1: Is that right?
0: It can bring you zen.
1: Okay.
0: Yes.
1: Okay.
0: A moment of relaxation.
1: Mm. Sure.
0: Yeah.
1: Sure. Good. Well, it just made me chuckle. I was like, well, just balancing. That's all it is.
2: A healthy cigar.
1: What were you doing?
0: You're probably sucking the last drops out of a boxed wine.
1: No, I think I was. So I did my 9 mile ride, and then Colton came home from running, and he's like, "I still have to do 8 miles today." And I was like, "Hey, I'll get on the bike, and I'll join you." So I then got on my bicycle and rode my bike while he ran another 8 miles.
2: See, both of you had really healthy weekends.
1: Yeah.
2: You ran 9 miles, and then you rode your bike, and you had a cigar.
1: Yeah, same.
2: Same,
1: right?
2: Same.
0: And I was on the spin bike every day.
2: Right.
0: Every day of the weekend, I was on my spin bike.
1: Uh-huh.
0: And I ate that slice of heaven.
1: That grilled cheese.
0: That grilled cheese had everything on it.
1: It looked great.
0: It was the size of two small children.
1: Oh, wow.
0: Each slice was the size of one.
1: Wow.
0: And then I had a cheeseburger soup there. Mm. You ever had cheeseburger soup?
1: Do they put lettuce in it?
0: It's like they take a real cheeseburger and just put it in a blender. That's how good it is.
2: It sounds delicious.
1: It does, but no lettuce, right?
0: No lettuce.
1: There's no like chunks of lettuce in there?
0: No.
1: Okay.
0: No.
1: That'd be the only part that grosses me out.
0: No, it's the cheeseburger. It's like a cheeseburger.
1: Yeah.
0: It's like the burger with some cheese.
2: You know what? Are you

0: feeling the soup weather.
1: Yes.
2: Oh, yeah.
1: Chili is on my family menu this week.
0: We had chicken tortilla soup last night.
1: Yum.
0: Yeah, it was delicious.
1: Yum.
2: I realize I'm behind here a little bit, but one of my goals this past year was to make my own hummus.
1: Yes.
2: Because I like hummus. I've just never taken the time. And so now, you know, now I'm a ninja, literally a ninja. And my next thing is to be the maker of a really good soup. I want to have a soup where everyone goes, oh, I got to try Alan's soup.
1: Yeah.
2: I don't know what that soup's going to be.
1: If you have a ninja, like a butternut squash soup in the ninja is delicious. Or like and a healthy, tomato bisque.
0: That's one of those things I made fun of until I had it.
1: So good,
0: butternut
1: right?
0: squash soup. Oh, yeah. Please serve me up some of that.
1: But it can be gross or it can be delicious. There's sometimes where you have it, it's like, okay.
0: This I think maybe I had a gross one at some point in my life because I thought it was disgusting.
2: It could be just you growing up, right? It
0: could be, yeah.
2: You remember you grew up thinking asparagus is terrible, and now the only thing terrible about it is it makes your pee smell bad.
1: Yeah.
2: But other than that, I don't know what the soup is. So, like a vegetable barley. I want to be like all in on like a really nice, healthy, and have everyone go, oh, try Alan's soup.
1: Yeah. I still haven't tried your hummus, so, you know.
2: No, I haven't perfected the hummus. The hummus that I'm having is good enough for me.
1: What are you even doing?
2: I'm just saying. I haven't perfected it.
1: Okay.
2: It's a work in progress.
1: All right.
2: But, you know, I'm at the point where I know how to do it off the top of my head. And again, it's not complicated. Let's be honest.
1: Yeah.
2: But I'm doing it.
1: Okay.
2: I'm doing it. I'm doing it well.
1: Good. Good.
2: So next is the soup. Is there a favorite kind of soup? I mean, do you guys have a favorite soup? I mean,
1: tomato bisque, I think, is my all-time favorite.
0: Really?
1: Yeah. I love tomato bisque.
2: I don't know why. I'll settle for that if I'm having a grilled cheese, but, you know, I ended up having the hamburger one.
1: Love it.
2: The cheeseburger
1: one. Or a cheddar broccoli. Oh, boy.
2: But see, but that's not healthy, right? I mean, that's just...
1: Tell me. Don't tell me that. It's got broccoli right in it. What do you mean it's not healthy? It's mostly green.
2: It's not easy being green.
1: No.
0: I got to say that chicken tortilla soup I had last night, that's up there.
1: Delicious.
2: Doesn't that get salty, though? I'm with you on that. I love it.
0: Homemade.
1: So you control the salt.
0: Yeah.
2: All right. I need to look into that. All right, it's 6 o'clock. We have a top of the hour thing. Are we doing something?
1: I don't know.
2: What do we have?
1: I didn't read the memo, but there is an island getaway.
2: Oh, we're the weekend getaway station.
1: But
2: what
1: you don't
2: doing?
1: Call us. There you go. I mean, you call us, but like it's not the top of the hour thing, right? You enter by telling us why you need a getaway.
0: Yeah, online.
2: Oh, yeah. So go to cafe.com and tell

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1: 608, here's what's trending now on Cafe 104.1. A shooting between members of two rival motorcycles.

0: motorcycle gangs sent beachgoers running for cover on Birch Bay Drive Sunday night. Happened about 7:15. One person hurt, but is expected to be okay. Their injuries aren't considered life-threatening. Blaine police helped Whatcom County deputies move fast, and several people were taken into custody within just minutes. Authorities say there is no ongoing threat to the public. Still, Birch Bay, it's such a sleepy, relaxed place.
1: Yeah, I've been spending a lot of time up there because I've been riding my bike up along there for sunsets and all that, and I stopped by the Beach Cat after, the beach right next door there. I guess this is over by Bay Breeze, which is the nice restaurant right across the street. There's never really anybody in that restaurant, which is weird. But, yeah, boy, that's a little close to home.
2: Yeah, way too close.
1: Spent a lot of time up there. We know a lot of people up in Birch Bay.
2: Yeah.
1: Oof.
0: Yeah. We have a lot of airplane news today. Let's start locally in Lake Stevens, where first responders in Snohomish County were on the scene at a plane crash early Sunday night, almost ended in serious tragedy. A single-engine plane crashed about 6:05 in the evening. The pilot taken out of the wreckage, taken to a nearby trauma center. He was the only person in the plane and was in stable condition. Nobody on the ground was hurt.
1: Boy, you watch the video and it's up on our Instagram page. The fact that that guy is still alive.
2: Yeah, amazing.
1: I mean,
0: because the plane is mangled.
1: Yeah, and just the way it went down. He was doing loop-de-loops and all of that. And so there's film of all of this because people saw a guy, you know, doing stunts and stuff. Yeah. So they started filming it. And then all of a sudden the plane just goes down hard. And it's like, how did that even happen? And into a neighborhood too, which is always scary.
0: Yeah. And how did he survive it? Amazing. Yeah. You probably saw the video if you watched any TV this weekend of that Amazon-branded cargo plane that crashed at Miami International Airport. The five people who were killed in that crash were all inside vehicles that were hit by the aircraft. It was a Boeing 767, and it overran the runway Sunday while arriving from San Juan, Puerto Rico. It hit a cleaning company van carrying seven people and then broke through the airport fence and hit an SUV on a nearby road. Five other people injured in the incident when that plane traveled about 1,300 feet beyond the paved runway. Investigators have recovered the flight data and cockpit voice recorders. They're examining the plane's speed, braking, weather conditions, and other possible causes.
1: It didn't look like weather, and there's actual footage of the plane just landing.
2: Yeah,
1: and it just overshot.
0: All
1: the footage I saw was what appeared to be a normal plane landing. Then it cuts to it, you know, dropping its nose down to the ground and plowing into the cars. Can you imagine that? Just sitting in a car, having no idea what just happened.
2: Sometimes I hear the planes overhead, like from Bellingham, when they're landing. But depending on the weather, they land different routes. But sometimes you'll hear a super loud engine overhead. But you just kind of always wonder, like, well, maybe this is when the plane's just going to drop into my house right now.
1: Oof.
2: You just wonder.
1: You wonder.
2: You never know.
1: You never do.
0: How about another plane story?
2: No, thanks.
0: Search underway for four members of an American family after their small plane apparently crashed near the Bahamas. The plane left Great Harbor Cay Monday morning, was headed to Miami when air traffic controllers lost control about 13 miles west of Andros Island. Officials think it went down somewhere near the coast. The weather was bad, so they had to stop search efforts. The Coast Guard helping the Bahama authorities. The guy flying had more than 40 years of flying experience. And one more plane story. This one didn't go down, but a guy on board did. Guy who was allegedly so unruly on a commercial flight, he had to be duct taped to his seat. He's now been fired from the real estate company that he worked for.
2: Those pictures are kind of amazing.
0: Aren't they?
2: To see that man completely duct, like, it's not a little bit of duct tape.
0: Guys, no, it's a lot.
2: They used a couple of rolls on him.
1: Was he passed out or something? Because I kept thinking, could I get out of that?
2: I don't think you could. The way that they had him in, arms duct taped down, whole body, his forehead was like duct taped to the top of the seat. Like, taking that tape off must have done some damage.
1: I guess he was making some kind of racial and homophobic comments or something. That's what they're saying. He's been fired from his job.
2: Yeah. Yep.
1: And then gun shop owner guy is being hailed a hero.
2: Because he duct taped him?
1: Because he duct taped him.
0: Did he have the duct tape?
1: So can you get onto a plane with duct tape? Or do they
2: Why
1: have
2: not?
1: That? I don't know. That just seems like something that maybe they would, you know, question.
2: Be like, why do you have this?
1: Yes. Can you walk onto a plane with duct tape?
2: I would have said yes, but maybe.

0: Maybe not.
1: Wait, think about that, though. I mean,
2: not normally something you think of as a weapon, but
0: yeah, you can fly with duct tape in your carry-on and your checked bags. Mm. There is no quantity limit in your carry-on bags.
2: Wow. Maybe that's a good idea.
0: Large commercial quantities or very thick rolls might prompt a security officer to take a closer look at you during screening.
2: Guy's name is Arthur Lane Lundeen. He's 67 years old, out of Arizona. He was flying first class from Texas to New Jersey on American Airlines last Thursday when this happened. And a passenger on the flight says that this guy got drunk, started berating the passenger next to him. At some point, started attacking his seatmate.
0: Wow.
2: So eventually he had his hands zip tied together and was duct taped into his airline seat for the final 15 minutes of the flight. He was arrested when they got to the airport, charged with disorderly conduct and second degree assault.
1: Oh, that's got to suck, right? I mean, your picture's all over everything.
0: The good news is he has so much duct tape on his face, I'm not sure I'd recognize him.
1: Well, he's actually, I mean, for lack of a better way of putting it, I mean, he looks like a normal businessman.
2: He does that because they posted pictures of him normally.
0: After? Oh, no.
1: Because he's a real estate guy. You know how real estate people are? They
0: like
1: have pictures
0: their faces everywhere.
1: That's because you want to be known, right? That's what they do. But, I mean, if you saw that and you said, hey, this guy did some bad things, you'd be like, oh, my God. Yeah, I mean, I think he's got a stash, distinguished-looking fella, businessman.
0: Maybe stash no more because that duct tape might have just ripped it right off.
2: Right. You know who I feel bad for?
0: The waxing type thing. What?
2: Whoever has to get the duct tape residue off the plane seat.
0: Oh, yeah.
1: Yeah.
2: Because they went all the way around the seat a bunch of times. Uh-huh. And that stuff, that's impossible.
0: Yeah, that's going
1: to... You just made a winning the internet comment. I actually started to read the comments because I wanted to know what he did.
0: Uh-huh.
1: Sometimes, I don't know if you guys... I mean, we all do it. We have to, right? I mean, you try to get the rest of a news story just from the... I don't want to click on this link, but, you know, I'll see what people are saying. I'll get the real story. And somebody had said, well, it's not all that bad for that guy. He'll get a free waxing.
0: There you go. It's true.
1: That's when I'm like, you know what? I'm just going to let that. I got enough.
2: And it's finally happened. The people at Aflac got smart. You know, they have the duck.
0: Yeah.
1: Aflac.
2: But they finally got Ben Affleck to star in an Aflac insurance commercial. It's finally a thing. Ben Affleck, along with coaches Nick Saban, Dion, Coach Prime Sanders, and Dawn Staley, all in this new spot for Aflac Insurance.
3: They already have a duck because of the quack thing.
4: Now they want a human, man, you, Aflac, which rhymes with...
3: Aflac!
5: I wouldn't have put that together.
2: He's confused through the whole thing. Ben Affleck wondering why he's there. Just him and the duck.
1: That's amazing.
2: Mm-hmm. Yeah. I think it's one of those that will stop people.
0: Yeah.
2: It'll do exactly what you want a commercial to do. It'll make people go, wait, what?
0: Mm-hmm.
2: And watch.
0: It's about time. 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
2: Sunny today with a high near 74. We are looking for a chance of rain later in the week. And I don't know, we saw some surprises this weekend, some rain when it wasn't supposed to happen, so we'll see. But the next couple of days look like we'll see some sunshine. So that's good news. Again, today's high 74, and we're looking at mid to low 70s throughout the week. Right now in Everett, it's 53. Cedro Woolley has 51, and in Bellingham, 57 at Cafe 104.1.
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1: You've got mail.
2: Well, let's start with Patty. Patty says, good morning. I am listening to you from Bull Hill Ranch in Kettle Falls this morning.
3: How about that? Where's Kettle Falls?
2: Happy Monday. It is in
4: Idaho?
2: Not quite.
4: No?
2: It's Washington, but it's way, like it's right next to the border, way over on the east side.
4: All right.
2: Like by Colville National Forest.
4: Uh-huh.
2: By Marble. Not Marble Mount.
4: Just Marble.
2: Just Marble.
3: No one's mounted it yet.
2: Exactly. Bull Hill Gas Trench. Now, that sounds fun. That is in the middle of nowhere, I gotta say. Looking at the map right now, there's nothing around it. Bull Hill Gas Trench.
4: Well, yee-haw, Patty.
3: Yeah, our ratings are big in Nowhereville.
4: Uh-huh. Yeah. One out of one people listen to us out there.
3: That's right.
4: Mm-hmm.
3: That's right.
4: Mm-hmm. Mm. Karen sent us a message on the old Facebook Messenger, and I think this is a, you know when you hear something over and over again and you like mishear it one time and then you can't unmishear it?
2: Sure.
4: She says, what does it mean when your advertisement on the air says Abbotsford to admins, A-D-M-I-N-S, but I'm quite certain it's Abbotsford to Edmonds.
3: Yes.
4: To Edmonds.
3: It's not an advertisement. It's one of those things. It's they call it our imaging.
4: Uh-huh.
3: So we're trying to brand ourselves. It's Cafe 104.1 from Abbotsford to Edmonds.
4: She heard it as Abbotsford to Edmonds.
3: Well, again, we to all the admins everywhere. From Abbotsford, Canada to all the admins.
4: We love you.
3: And all computer users everywhere.
2: Right.
4: So, sorry, Karen. It is Abbotsford to Edmonds, Washington.
3: Yes.
4: Abbotsford, Canada to Edmonds, Washington.
3: You know, people hear what they want to hear sometimes,
4: they do,
3: right?
4: And it's hard to unhear it. Once you do hear that, then it's like, that's all I'm hearing.
3: Maybe she's an admin.
4: Maybe she is. And maybe she just wanted people to acknowledge her administrative professionalism.
3: And we have.
4: Here
3: from
4: we go.
3: Abbotsford all the way to her.
4: Two admins. Not three. Just two.
2: Perfect.
3: Yes, we do have listeners in admins.
4: Yeah, we do. Yeah, two of them.
3: Two, and they're admins.
4: Two admins and admins.
2: You remember on Friday we had Jen and Jen in here?
3: Yes.
4: Yes.
2: Well, now another Jen has offered to add a Jen. Figured you need more Jens on your show next week. She wants to come in and talk about their tailgate party for their first home football game, she says.
4: All right.
3: I like a good Jen. Growing up, I actually thought I was going to get married to a Jen or Jennifer.
4: Oh, yeah.
3: Yeah.
2: Wow.
3: And I wondered if I'd call her Jennifer, even though you would say Jen, because Jen's more, you know, soft and friendly.
4: Mm-hmm.
3: But yeah, Jennifer.
4: You, as a young child, wondered, when I marry Jen, will I call her Jennifer or just Jen?
2: Maybe just
3: Again, Jen. You think I'm making this up?
4: No, I guess not. I guess I know you're telling the truth.
3: No, I was at Fairhaven Middle School. I can specifically remember her name was Jennifer Estrin.
4: Oh, and you wondered specifically.
3: I had a little crush on her, yes.
4: Uh-huh.
3: And, you know, again, with the last name Fee, I had an F, E-F. And so I just, you know, she was adorable. She was, I mean, don't know where she is today.
2: Yeah.
3: But it was just one of those things where I liked the name Jennifer.
4: Yeah.
3: And every time I meet a Jennifer, you're the one.
4: Maybe you're the one.
2: Now, were
4: maybe
2: you thinking one. About this while you were practicing kissing on the door?
3: You want to bring that back? You know,
4: it's a classic, man. It's a classic.
2: You're talking about when you were a kid and your future love life.
3: So. You know what? Just to be very clear, in the kissing community, I do very well.
2: In the kissing community.
3: Yes.
2: I'm
3: considered very good.
2: Are you?
3: It does take two. You can't be a good kisser without a really good kiss.
4: That's what he learned by kissing the door.
3: Mm-hmm. But I did practice on the door, and there's a romance that goes with that.
4: Mm-hmm.
2: Sure.
3: You learn to use your right hand during the process.
2: On the doorknob? I'm gonna picture the doorknob because
3: the
2: it beats the alternative.
3: Nothing, there's no knobbing. There's no knobbing. That's later. But up on the thing, you brought it up. I didn't bring this up. Picture yourself here. Picture yourself against the door here. All right, picture yourself against the door, and then if at face level, there you are at face level.
2: Yeah.
3: So your person is going to be at face level with you, and then it's the door. What do you call that? A door jam?
4: Yep.
3: Is what it is? And so then you put your hand on the door jam. And you'd reach and you'd kiss sideways.
4: Wow.
3: The hand on the face.
4: I guess I didn't realize you were kissing the door jam. I thought you were kissing straight up just the door.
3: No.
4: You're kissing the door jam.
3: Well, because you need the side angle.
4: I get it.
3: You got to come in.

0: the side.
1: That's his jam.
2: It makes a little more sense.
0: If you, again, you can mock all you want.
2: I'm not mocking.
0: I appreciate
2: it.
0: I was vulnerable and I shared. You know, that's the grassroots of becoming a great kisser.
2: Did your parents ever walk in on you kissing
0: Never
2: the door
0: did.
2: Jam?
0: You don't walk in on someone because the door is open. If the door is closed, you could hurt your lips.
2: Did they ever take you to like the wood yard or to like Lowe's lumber department?
0: I don't know where. I mean, I'm not sure what you did. If you were honest about your own childhood, maybe you were making out with pillows and things. And again, those are the sloppy kissers.
2: I had boyfriends.
0: I'm sure you did.
2: This is where I
0: learned. Some of us didn't date the entire football team one season.
2: That's how you get good at kissing, okay?
0: Right. I'm just saying.
2: Anyway.
0: Again, if people are honest about it, I'm just being honest. I'm keeping it real. You know, again, that first kiss, I'm just saying. There are sloppy kissers out there. Mm. There are bad kissers out there. There are puckerers, and they're not great kissers. Mm-hmm. I mean, come on.
2: Yeah.
0: And then it wasn't until 1986 when I really came into my own. And that's when, obviously, Top Gun came out. And the scene on the back of the motorcycle, he takes his right hand mm-hmm. and he grabs her face. And mm-hmm. that's one of the greatest movie kisses of all time.
2: And you're like, I've been preparing for this.
0: I was on point. Again, just because I didn't kiss a girl until I was 15 and it was a pucker.
2: That's fine.
0: But
2: you call it on point or on the corner?
0: I'm not really sure
2: what I'm saying. On the corner.
0: My text is blowing up. I'm in trouble. I'm not talking. I'm done. Dave brought this up. I did not bring this up. I just responded.
1: Well, you were talking about, you know, your love life as a young man, and that's mm-hmm. about all I know about it, is that you Jennifer. Practiced kissing on the door.
0: That's what I know about my life, and my love life, and ended as a young man. Gotta go back in time.
1: Oh, boy.
0: Okay, so are we good with all
2: the
0: things?
2: Yeah, we're good. Thanks for listening, Patty, and...
1: and Jen.
2: Jen.
0: We've added a Jen.
2: All the Jens.
0: We added a Jen.
2: All right.
0: Or was it a Jennifer?
1: Can we do a Festive Friday with just Jens?
0: That would be great.
2: That'd be great.
1: All Jen Festive Friday?
2: Yeah, maybe I think
0: I'll
2: we should do that.
0: Find the one.
1: Right?
0: We'll narrow it down.
2: As they walk in, Ellen's whispering, Jennifer? Jen.
0: How did this happen? Okay, email us anytime. Clearly we're starved for content.

0: Yeah, email us anytime. Boy. Clearly, we're starved for content.
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1: All right, it is 6:38, time for Patrice's Peloton Song of the Day.
2: On my quest to potentially run a half marathon in 2 weeks, I got up this morning and ran on the treadmill. And the very first song was this one, and it made me feel alive.
3: Okay.
2: Even though it's about murder.
3: Murder.
2: I'm surprised I haven't already chosen this one because I feel like this is a perennial Peloton favorite. It is Murder on the Dance Floor by Sophie Ellis Bextor.
3: Wow.
2: Mm-hmm. Do you know it? I think it's niche.
3: I think so, but it's a long time ago.
2: Uh-huh. 2001.
3: Okay.

0: There you go, Patrice's Peloton song of the day. As you were listening, we were watching the video, and there's a lot of murder on the dance floor.
1: Iconic. She made herself the murderer. Why not just cast yourself as the main character in your own video?
0: Well, again, it's a dance video, and she's a terrible dancer, so you got to do something, right?
1: Exactly right.
0: Is that what it's supposed to be? Because she's not really a great dancer. She's adorable, and she's got some cute moves, but she's not a good dancer.
1: I didn't really listen to it for like the words so much. That was just a vibe. Like at 3:30 in the morning, that was the vibe on that, and I was like, you know what? I can get to going on the treadmill on this one.
0: Yeah, the underlying music there kind of had a bit of a 70s TV show.
2: Mm-hmm. Very much so.
0: Yeah.
2: I think that's perfect.
1: Yeah. Do-do-do-do-do. Right? It's murder on the dance floor.
2: Do-do-do-do-do.
1: That song became a number one hit in the UK back in 2001.
0: How about that? Mm-hmm.

0: Yeah. It only reached top 10 here.
1: Yeah.
0: Never made it past top 10.
1: I'm surprised it even made it that far.
0: I am too, actually.
1: Because I've heard that song before, but it wasn't really in my brain.
0: Are you familiar with the movie Saltburn? It came out 2 years ago. That was apparently it was in that movie also.
2: I've been around the musical block, and I've never heard that song.
0: Oh. Well, you're welcome for letting it tickle your ear this morning.
2: Yes, it was definitely a little tickler.
0: Mm-hmm.
2: I mean, I burned a couple calories just listening to it.
0: I know, right? Murder.
2: Murder. All right. It's Dave, Alan, and Patrice coming off a long weekend, you can tell. Kind of wishing it was a four-day weekend, but here we are. Love to hear from you. By the way, we have to let you know about our weekend getaway. We are the weekend getaway station. This is not a call at the top of the hour thing.
1: No, this is an enter online thing, and you got to kind of get your brain into it because we want to know why you need this getaway.
0: Yeah, tell us why you need to get away from your life currently on a two-night flyaway to the San Juans.
1: Wow, when you put it that way, that could go really bad.
0: No, we could hear some good stories, though. We say we want content. Here we go.
2: I just spent some time on Orcas Island with my daughter, and we did a little getaway over on the West Beach cabins there.
0: So
2: and,
0: nice.
2: It was so nice to get away.
0: Were you guys right on the water?
2: Right on the water.
0: So nice.
2: Right on the water. Listen to the crashing waves, the incredible sunset. Brought a lot of peace.
0: Yeah. That was your daughter's first time to the islands, and what first was time. Her analysis?
2: She loved it.
0: Yeah.
2: Absolutely.
1: How could you not?
0: Hard not to.
2: Yeah. She had a good time. Then after that, she was up in Canada. Went way up to Kelowna.
0: Oh, good.
2: Yeah.
0: That's
2: fun. Now
0: she's
2: back in Cleveland, Ohio.
0: Oh, the beautiful Cleveland, Ohio.
2: There we go.
0: Good.
2: Some say it's the mistake by the lake, but I've spent some time there, 15 years there, and it's a good time.
0: Good.
2: But she had a better time out here. The landscape's a little better.
0: Yeah. Yeah.
2: The views, much better views.
1: But Cleveland is her home, right? She has no interest in moving out here?
2: Well, that's a trick question. She was born in St. Louis. When she was one, she moved to Cleveland. So she grew up there, met her husband there.
1: Yeah.
2: And she loves it. She absolutely loves it. But she's not from here. When you're the parents, and you know, we're from here.
1: Yeah.
2: And so it's just weird to bring up. Like, you know, like it's like she's from here too by default, and she's not. But she comes out here a lot, and she loves it.
0: Yeah.
2: But, you know, it's amazing. You know, we make fun of the Midwest and the flyover states and all that.
0: Mm-hmm.
2: If you had the money that you have here or the money that your house is worth and you went there, you could have so much more.
1: It's like people from California moving here.
2: Uh-huh. Yeah.
1: Same kind of deal.
0: Yeah.
1: Sell your outhouse in California, but you buy a mansion here.
2: Exactly.
0: Right.
2: And imagine how big that mansion is in Ohio.
1: Yeah.
0: Right.
1: I experienced that in Dallas because I bought a house there and it was cheap. And my brother came out to visit me, and next time I talked to my dad was like, "So I guess your house is really nice." Matt said it's nicer than my house.
0: Oh,
1: did you? Well, you know, that's pretty nice, but you know, it was $95,000.
0: Yeah, you could buy a nice trailer for $95,000 now.
1: Yeah, you can buy a trailer. I don't know if
0: like
1: it's nice.
0: Maybe an RV.
1: There you
0: situation.
1: Go.
2: Well, those,
1: right, okay.
2: What do you call those Sprinter vans? They're like $80,000.
0: Oh yeah, they're expensive, especially if you want to like trick them out with like the beds and stuff in the back.
2: I get sucked into it every time when I go to those like RV shows and all that, and I look at the Sprinter van. I'm like, I could live in a Sprinter van.
0: Yeah.
2: And then you realize how really small it is.
0: Yeah, really
2: and
0: small.
2: And it's like, how do I even shower and do all the things?
0: Mm-hmm.
2: You know, but
0: I don't
2: know.
0: Yeah.
1: Can you put a bathroom in one of those?
2: I think some have it.
0: Like a portable loo. Like, I don't think it's like working plumbing.
2: Yeah,
0: I
2: don't know if you're going to have a big time.
0: A repository is all it is.
2: Yeah.
1: Just get an RV then.
0: Yeah. Yeah.
2: I don't know. Because then you have to do your own sewage management.
1: That's true.
0: And then
1: you
0: got to hook up the hose. Yeah.
2: Yeah. And hooking up the hose and you know, where are you going to meet all of them?

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0: Oh, man. You know, I'll tell you something.
1: Okay.
0: I got roped into fantasy football.
2: Roped into it.
0: Roped into it. I'd never done it before. Well, I'm a sports guy, right? Uh-huh. I enjoy watching my teams.
1: Sure.
0: You know, I'm Seahawks, Mariners, Sonics, not the Storm. I'm mad at them.
1: Okay.
0: Fred Couples, the golfer, all things Seattle. I'm a fan. Mm-hmm. And I like to watch my teams, and I like to see them win.
1: Mm-hmm.
0: Fantasy football makes me root for teams I don't want to win.
1: Yeah.
0: And I don't want to be that guy.
1: Sure.
0: So I get roped into this league. It's a $300 buy-in, which I found out later after I agreed to do it.
1: That's a big buy-in.
0: Yeah, it is. And it's called the Big Boy League.
1: Oh.
0: And you know who's behind all this? Is a local jeweler, John Nieder.
1: Nieder.
2: He seems like a big money fantasy kind of guy.
0: He is. I mean, he's a big money guy. I mean, he overcharges for his jewelry.
1: He does not. You could Newman Nieder's name.
0: Let me tell you why I'm roughing him
1: up. Okay, go ahead. Go ahead.
0: So I did the draft yesterday. I went and played golf, played Camelot out on Camino.
1: Yeah.
0: Went into Stanwood, and next thing you know, he's texting me, hey, you doing the draft? I'm like, what are you talking about? He goes, today's draft day. I'm like, wait, what?
1: Mm.
0: And so—
2: No one told you?
1: Someone asked you if you were available?
0: Well, they did. I mean, they put it in an email, and they gave all the information and all that, and there's an app for that.
2: All right.
1: But, shocked.
0: Yeah, but
1: shocked.
0: No one told me, like, you know—
1: No one held your hand and walked you to the draft.
0: Well, so that's kind of what happened. Okay. And so I do the draft. I'm sitting in that bar, the one down there in Stanwood, the low bar.
1: Yeah.
0: You know, it used to be the box car, and they fixed it up a little bit. Now it's the low bar. They've advanced it.
1: Okay.
0: And so I'm sitting there. All of a sudden, I get the text, hey, you're going to do this. 5 o'clock yesterday.
2: That's when you got the text?
1: And well, it started at 5:30?
0: I got the text on the 15th hole. When I was playing golf, it's like, yeah, of course I'm going to make the draft. I'm on top of this. So and he said the same thing. Oh, you want me

0: going to hold your hand through this. Okay. So I do the draft, and I'm thinking, I know sports. And I'm sitting there, I'm getting so, you know, if you know anything about fantasy football, which clearly I don't, but there's the best available player. If you don't know anything, just take the best available.
1: Right.
0: But I took some good guys early on.
1: Do you guys use Yahoo?
0: Yeah.
1: And is that what you're going by for your best available, or do you have another source?
0: Well, again, some people do homework. I'm over here just trying to host my two radio shows, have my life, my daughter's in town, you know, the whole thing.
1: Just asking.
0: So, and I'm thinking, I wonder how I did in the draft. I did pretty well. I had to do pretty well. I got some good players and everything, some household names. Mm-hmm. And so then he screenshots the analysis of my draft. Mm-hmm. This is the analysis of my draft. And by the way, my team is the Feehawks.
2: Okay.
1: Yeah.
0: Alan Fee.
2: Makes sense.
0: Feehawks. Uh-huh. So, and so the headline is Feehawks draft like a pro at a different sport.
1: Okay, that's funny because mine was Beer Garden Gnome drafts like a pro. In a parallel universe. So, all right, we're on it.
0: So here's what it says. Well, well, well, if it isn't the Feehawks coming in hot with a draft grade of F.
2: Oh, wow.
0: They picked third overall, but it seems like they were channeling their inner amateur as they navigated through 18 rounds of fantasy madness with a projected record of 0-15-0.
2: Oh my gosh.
0: It looks like they might be auditioning for a new reality show, the worst fantasy team ever. Their schedule is the first toughest, so buckle up because it's going to be a bumpy ride to the bottom. Despite snagging Ja'Marr Chase at the third pick, talk about a steal, they still managed to trip over their own shoelaces with their worst pick at 43. Who knew drafting could be so perilous? With only two players on bye week six, it's almost like they're preparing for a full roster of empty spots. Keep in mind, I wasn't keeping track of the bye weeks. That means the players aren't going to be playing, so that's going to be a problem.
1: You know what? I have a theory on that. Draft all your players with the same bye week, and you just say, I'm going to lose that week, but every other week you're going to be at full strength. Mm-hmm. Rather than, you know, you got byes here and there, and then your team's a little bit weaker every week. Just get them all done, lose that game, move on with your life.
0: But hey, every underdog has its day, and maybe the Feehawks will surprise us all, or at least provide some entertainment, entertaining moments along the way.
2: Wow.
0: That is the analysis of my...
2: Did you already pay the $300?
0: Well, I'll pay all right.
1: Uh-huh. You didn't last year, didn't you win like the first four games?
0: I was on fire, and I won. I finished, I think, fourth and was able to retain... I got my money back.
2: Okay.
0: So I spent $0 on this league.
2: That's not bad.
0: Well, I mean, I guess, right? I mean, I'd never done it before. Uh-huh. And now I'm literally thinking I did pretty well. But
2: What was Neater's analysis?
0: I don't even know. I just, to me, these are grown men that run businesses. And I'm like, I don't have time for this.
2: Uh-huh. Yeah.
0: I just don't have the time. Mm. But here I am.
2: Mm-hmm.
1: I got a C+ on my draft.
0: C+, that's pretty good.
2: Who's your quarterback?
1: Joe Burrow, but I waited late. Uh-huh. I went way late on a quarterback. Uh-huh. I don't believe in drafting a quarterback early. So okay. I got Chase Brown in the first round. I had the 9th pick, so.
2: Out of 10.
1: My favorite. I'm sorry, I got Amon-Ra St. Brown.
2: Okay.
1: In Detroit. The first round. And then Chase Brown in the second round.
0: I passed on St. Brown. Had him last year.
2: Hmm.
1: You had the third pick. I had 9th.
0: Yeah. I thought I was doing well. I thought I was cruising through this. And I took A.J. Barner, which, again, I think is going to be one of those things. He's not projected. He's a Seahawks guy. Patrice said, you got to go with him. She's insisting. You said he's going to go for he's going to be the best tight end in the
2: NFL.
0: No,
2: you heard me wrong.
0: What?
2: I said he's going to be terrible.
0: Oh.
2: He's a barn burner, but I didn't mean like in a good way.
1: You meant like burn down the
2: like
1: barn.
2: He's, yeah, like watch out. Okay. He's going to burn hot and then
1: I got fizzle. No Seahawks.
0: Yeah, my kicker's a Seahawk.
2: Hmm.
0: I took Myers.
2: Hmm.
0: Took A.J. Barner.
1: Even after that last preseason game.
2: Ooh,
0: you know what? I don't think that's a thing.
1: Yeah, I don't either. That he's a good kicker.
0: He's a real good kicker.
1: Still, that one made me go, ooh.
2: Oof.
0: But it gets preseason. We don't care.
1: No.
2: Hmm. Yeah.
0: So Barner's going to be the best tight end in football, and he's going to surprise
2: people. Now, until he's hurt. you know?
0: Wow, he was hurt last year. Why would you do that?
2: Why would you even draft him after our conversation?
0: I don't even

0: I don't even.
1: I know.
0: I got an F. My grade is an F. Mm-hmm. 0-15. Mm. That's what they're projecting.
1: I mean, good news is you only have to win one to like really beat projections.
2: Right? you're gonna be your league's Brad.
1: Oh, you have a Brad?
2: We used to have a guy named Brad in our league. And Brad, like, he drafted terribly, and then he forgot to set his lineups.
1: Yeah.
2: And it's like, if you got Brad, it's like, that was like having a bye week.
1: Nice.
2: You were going to win that
1: instant
2: game.
1: Instant win.
2: Right. And so we're always looking for who's the Brad this year.
1: Yeah.
0: I had players last year that were hurt not playing in the game that I didn't change the lineup.
1: Yeah, whoops.
0: And I still did well.
1: Yeah.
0: And now I tried hard, and here I am.
1: Hmm. Maybe go with last year's strategy.
0: No, it's too late.
1: Yeah.
0: Hi, Cafe. Who's this?
3: Good morning. It's Gittle.
2: Gittle.
0: What's on your mind?
3: I want to go on the flight over to the Sandlands. And
0: you don't want to go that badly because you're treating this promotion the way I'm treating fantasy football. You're not paying attention. You got to go to cafe.com for this one.
2: Yeah, this isn't a top of the hour call in kind of a thing, Gittle. This is a get online
3: man.
2: And tell us.
3: I heard him talk about it on the radio this weekend.
2: Yeah.
3: You
2: got to tell us why you need a getaway at cafe.com. So you have to actually, you know, engage your brain a little bit and think of something clever.
0: Mm-hmm. So you did hear us talking about it this weekend, and clearly we explained it.
3: Okay.
0: Just the way, as clearly as they explained fantasy football.
3: Excellent. Well, good luck.
0: Good luck to you. All right.
2: You can either go on cafe.com.

0: Yeah. That's how it's going to work.
1: So if you, I mean, if you tell us 15 different reasons, then...
0: Boy, oh boy. Yeah.
2: Now I got to read the rules.
1: It's got to be one time.
0: One time makes sense.
1: Huh. That's it. And then there's a, you've got a window of time to do it.
0: Uh-huh.
2: Oh, you don't even have to be creative. One winner will be randomly drawn.
0: Oh.
1: We went random on that?
0: Random.
3: Apparently.
1: Well, that's dumb.
2: Yeah. So all you're doing is you're telling us why you need to get away just to entertain us.
3: Okay. I can
2: but yeah,
3: that.
2: We'll fly you out to the island, San Juan Air, and then you stay two nights in the Earth Box Inn and Spa. We've all stayed there, and it's fabulous. Right in the middle of everything. Very nice place.
3: Yeah. We stayed there. We were in one of the old rooms, and it was like a throwback, horrible motel room.
2: Really? We must have been in one of the new rooms, because
1: you went there and you said it was terrible, and you're trying to win this promotion.
3: Well, the new rooms... I guess they're amazing. We didn't know.
1: There's a lot you don't know on this call here, Gittle.
3: I know.
1: Got to get it together over there.
2: One entry per person per day.
3: Per day.
2: One entry per person per day.
1: So restrictive.
3: And when does it end?
0: We pick our winner.
1: Hopefully soon.
0: On the 18th.
2: Yeah, right? Yeah.
0: On the 18th, we pick our winner.
2: Right. So the 18th is the last day you can enter.
1: Yeah.
3: Sounds great.
2: 8:59 a.m. September 18th. That's when it's over.
1: That's terrific.
0: All right.
1: All right, Gittle. Thank you so much for
3: guys.
1: This call.
2: We learned a little something here.
1: We did.
3: Hope you guys had a great holiday weekend.
2: Yeah, you too.
1: Of course. Of course. All right. Bye for now.
3: Well, thanks so much. Take care. Bye-bye.
1: All right.
2: You know, you also get $200 gift cards to Downriggers Restaurant.
0: What?
2: In Friday Harbor.
0: That sounds fantastic.
2: Yeah, doesn't it?
0: Mm-hmm.
1: All right, we've learned a lot.
0: We've
1: learned a lot here in prime time, right here at the top of the hour.
0: The education station.
1: Yeah, that's what it is. All right. We got lots to get to on the show, and we should probably get to it.
2: Complete rules and info at cafe.com.
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0: connection to that shooting. Sleepy old Birch Bay.
1: Yeah, I'd be kind of curious, too. You're in the middle of a Labor Day weekend, so Sunday's not really a Sunday, right? It's in the heart of the whole weekend.
2: Right.
1: And I got to believe those around 7 o'clock-ish, I got to believe all those establishments were open and rocking. And
0: you'd think.
1: People having the last big fling of the summer. I'd be curious to talk to people that were out there and know more about it.
0: Construction season not over yet. WashDOT says ongoing fish passage work is going to bring I-5 northbound down to one lane near the North Lake Sammish exit starting tonight. That lane reduction will be in effect from 8 p.m. till 5 a.m. Thursday morning. Crews will also close the off-ramp to the Alger and Lake Sammish Road during those same times. That's the same project that killed the I-5 rock. Mm. If you hit the road for Labor Day weekend, you didn't just deal with construction. You also faced the highest gas prices ever recorded for the holiday. Regular gasoline averaging nearly a dollar more than last Labor Day and well above the previous holiday record set in 2012. Gas had never topped $4 a gallon nationally on Labor Day before this weekend. An armed man arrested after authorities say he rushed toward Ohio governor candidate Amy Acton during a campaign stop at the Canfield Fair on Sunday. Police say a 38-year-old man named Patrick Havas shoved through the crowd while holding up a cell phone. He knocked down several people, including two older adults using mobility scooters. Acton's security team stopped him before he reached her. She was not injured.
3: I am so thankful to our first responders and our state highway patrol and everyone who helped out the people who were injured.
0: Let the microphone work for you, Amy.
2: Mm-hmm.
0: You don't have to yell. Authorities say Havas had two handguns and brass knuckles. All of that is legal to carry in Ohio, so he's not facing any weapons charges, but he does face two misdemeanor assault charges and one disorderly conduct charge. Nobody knows what he was planning to do when he got there, if he had gotten there. You might remember back in the day, if you're old enough, used to be that you could, even if you didn't have a plane ticket, you could go through the security area and you could go to the gates.
2: Yeah.
0: You could meet somebody coming off of a plane or you could see someone off right there at the gate. Mm-hmm. Well, now the TSA is launching a program that will allow some people without airline tickets to go through the security checkpoints and visit the airport gates. My first thought is, oh, good, the security lines will be even longer.
2: Oh, yay.
0: Gate side by TSA pre-check. 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They're testing it out at these airports right now. But eligible visitors can meet arriving passengers or see off friends and family, visit someone during a layover, use airport restaurants and shops, that kind of thing. But you have to have TSA pre-check benefits and a known traveler number. 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The pass is free. And you do have to show ID when you go through the TSA security lane.
2: Hmm.
0: And they say they might expand it. Like I say, they're testing it out for now.
2: It did feel really weird. My kids flew by themselves, not this past summer, but the summer previous. And I was able to go with them to get them to the gate. And that it felt very strange. Like once their plane had departed, I was like, I'm just still here in the airport. And it was strange to be on that side of it when you're not actually traveling.
0: Huh.
2: It's weird.
0: Spider-Man Brand New Day, still number one at the North American box office for the sixth consecutive weekend. The movie brought in about $18 million more dollars over the Labor Day weekend. It's reached roughly $2.4 billion worldwide. Other movies, including Coyote vs. Acme and By Any Means, also put up some pretty solid numbers over the holiday weekend. Seems like we're going back to the movies.
1: Hmm. Isn't that crazy? $2.4 billion?
2: Billion.
1: And you're thinking, well, that's a lot of money.
2: Mm-hmm.
1: Somebody just paid five times that for the Seahawks.
0: Yeah, right.
1: Isn't that crazy?
2: Yeah.
1: Wow.
0: And the Mariners lost their series to Oakland 3-1 over the weekend. They are 6 games back now. Home tonight at 6:40 to open a series against the Texas Rangers. I did a little search online and asked, what are the odds?
2: Mm-hmm.
0: Of the Mariners winning the AL West.
1: Mm-hmm.
0: 8%. That's what it told me.
4: So you're telling me there's a chance.
0: I think you were going there, weren't you?
2: That's where I was going. But he says telling, and I

0: about saying, so yep. I was going to get it wrong anyway.
1: You're telling me there's
0: You're telling
1: a chance.
0: Telling me there's a chance. This,
2: right now, we are at the time where, okay, either
3: okay.
2: here we go.
0: Or there we went.
2: There we went.
3: 8% is not nothing.
2: It's not.
3: But it's not a lot.
2: It's a that's a weird stat. Those stats are a little misleading at times. It is in front of them. They can go ahead and win a ton of games. And that's what they did last year. We forget. We have amnesia about what the team did last year.
3: I know they're winning the AL West because, you know, my on-air partner, Alan Fee, mm-hmm. told me they were going to win the AL West and that I should mark his words.
2: Mm-hmm. Okay, just to be clear, the Texas Rangers are ahead of us.
0: Mm-hmm.
2: The Houston Astros are ahead of uh-huh. us. We get to play them.
0: Okay.
2: And then we have the easiest schedule in all of baseball. So, I mean, it's there in front of us. Right. I mean, I can't make the players play.
0: Yeah.
2: Brian Wu had the best ever game that he's had this season, this past outing, mm-hmm. where he won that one game. This is a weird team. This is a weird time. I don't even know how to explain it. They don't know how to explain it. Baseball people don't know. I mean, you call me a homer all day long. I'm just looking for a pathway to success for my team.
0: Mm-hmm. Sure.
2: But you talk to anybody in baseball, like, how did this even happen?
0: Mm.
2: It's not making sense. The baseball gods are angry or something. This just doesn't make. Some people are going to just take the narrative. Oh, here we go, Mariners, whatever. Mm. This is a good team.
0: Yeah.
2: And it's just really weird. It's really weird what has happened.
3: I don't know. Can you say it's a good team? This should be a good team.
2: Well, that's what I mean.
3: This on paper, it's a good
2: team. Yeah, we're saying the same thing differently. I mean, okay. yes. I mean, on paper, I mean, they put together a really good team. I mean, think about everything you know about this Mariners mm-hmm. team. I mean, Josh Naylor, we got him. He was great. What did he do last year? He propelled us into almost going to the World Series.
0: Yeah.
2: And now all of a sudden, whatever. Cal Raleigh? How do you explain that? I mean, it's just, oh my God. And then Cal's like right back to what he was doing last year, mm-hmm. except it's a little late.
3: Too late.
0: Mm-hmm.
2: But again, I mean, it is in front of us. I mean, if they go on and be, I mean, it's just, Texas still kind of sucks, and so does Houston.
0: Mm.
2: It's not like these teams ahead of us are better than us. They just happen to be ahead of us.
0: Yeah. So you're saying there's a chance.
2: I'm not ruling it out, because you know what? I don't want to be that guy. But again, it's there to be had.
0: Mm.
2: It's still technically there to be had.
0: I appreciate 8%. Your optimism.
3: Yeah. 8%. Mm-hmm. It's not zero.
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3: You know, ever since we did that story last week about how there are fewer weather balloons in the air,
0: yeah.
3: fewer people yeah. predicting the weather, and that weather forecasts mm-hmm. are not as accurate.
0: Yeah.
3: I feel like, why am I here with this part? They're telling us it's going to be sunny today, it's going to be sunny tomorrow, it's going to be sunny Thursday. Clouds roll in on Friday. No mention of rain, but I had my sunroof open on Monday morning
0: Ooh.
3: When that downpour uh-huh. happened. So I don't believe anything anymore. Sunny at 74 is what they're telling us. Right now in Abbotsford, it's 57. Big Lake, 54. And in Bellingham, 57 at Cafe 104.1.
2: 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So we can sponsor what uh-huh. you just said. That's why.
3: That's what it is.
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1: Good morning, everyone. 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
2: You guys actually get me up at 5:30 in the morning because I want to listen to you guys.
3: I'm drinking my protein shake. I spit it on my windshield. It's running down my shirt.
2: You are my motivation to get up so I can hear your voices and your conversations, and I think you guys are an awesome trio.
3: And I started choking. I was trying so hard to not get it come out my nose, and I failed.
0: Cafe This Morning with Dave, Alan, and Patrice.
3: You guys are awesome.
0: Cafe 104.1.

0: Cafe this morning, it's Dave, Alan, and Patrice. It's dad jokes.
1: You know, sometimes I tuck my knees into my chest and lean forward.
2: Oh.
1: That's just how I roll.
2: Oh, boy.
0: Oh, man.
2: Okay.
0: Someone asked me what the 9th letter of the alphabet was.
1: Mm-hmm.
0: It was a complete guess. But I was right.

0: Fun fact.
1: Yeah.
0: If you cut off your left arm, your right arm would be left.
2: Whoa.
3: Whoa, that is crazy.
0: Mm-hmm. I know.
1: That was my head.
0: I know.
1: What do you call a droid that takes the long way around?
0: Oh, what do you call a droid that takes the long way around?
3: No idea.
1: R2-D tour.
0: That's good.
1: Charity laugh.
3: That's good. Ah, Star Wars guy, I'll take it. It's like my mom always told me, you might not be the dumbest guy in the world, but you better hope he doesn't die.
0: I love your mom. I never realized how technologically advanced Moses was.
3: How advanced was Moses?
0: Yeah, he had the first tablet that could connect to the cloud.
3: That's true.
1: Wow, that's good.
0: Right?
3: Yeah. Wow, is that a dad joke or a history lesson?
0: Yeah. Or a God joke.
3: Oh, yeah.
1: Uh-huh. Well, I'm going to bring it all down.
0: All right.
3: Uh-oh.
1: Because I just want to say, I like toilets.
0: You do?
1: I do. I like toilets for two reasons.
3: Okay.
1: Number one and number two.
0: Oh, boy.
3: Should have seen that one coming.
1: Mm.
3: Well, you know, if you die and you get cremated,
1: yeah,
3: you can be put into an hourglass and still be included on family game night.
0: Well, that's actually fun.
1: That's right. Oh, Dad says time's up.
0: That's a good idea.
3: And like Dad that. Would know.
1: Right.
0: That's fun. I don't know if you guys saw, but I just got the award for being the most secretive person in the office.
3: What? Oh, really?
1: Really?
0: I can't even tell you how much it means to me.
1: Okay. Yeah. That's part one. We got a whole new batch for you. After 8, it's Dad Jokes on Cafe.

0: For decades, they've helped local residents with the perfect balance of beauty and real-life durability. 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
2: Kevin from Sea Feast. 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

0: Name that noise.
1: All right. Yeah, you got to name that noise. We're bringing in Noriko. Noriko, our award-winning receptionist, is back. We didn't have her last time. Noriko, welcome back. How was your long three-day weekend? Oh, she's tangled.
2: Good morning.
1: Yeah, hang on. She's all tangled and discombobulated. Okay. All right. Noriko, hi.
3: That wasn't Noriko. That was my pig.
1: Okay, just making sure.
3: Just in case someone was like, well, that sounds like Noriko. It doesn't.
1: Well, just some people, you know, have a big weekend. Noriko, okay, you are on the air. Can you at least talk to us?
2: Yes.
1: Hi. Okay.
2: Yes, hi.
1: You may
2: good
1: not
2: morning.
1: Hear us, but we hear you. How was your weekend?
2: It was great. The weather is nice.
1: Yeah, it's been
2: and
1: all right.
2: I did nothing.
1: Nothing?
2: Nothing.
1: Nothing at all on the weekend?
3: That's Noriko's favorite thing to do.
2: Yes.
3: That's what I've learned about Noriko.
4: Good for you, Noriko.
3: Yeah.
2: Thank you.
4: I know how much that means to you.
3: Yes.
2: I know.
4: Three days. I thought you had something scheduled, because I asked you on Friday if you had a nothing weekend.
2: Yes. One thing that I had to do,
4: okay. Which
2: is spraying my chickens for mites.
1: Just to be
2: treatment.
1: Clear, I'm sorry, you had to spray your chickens?
2: Yeah, sprayed my chickens.
1: You sprayed them?
2: With mites.
4: Yeah, which takes hours.
2: Takes hours, yes.
1: I haven't sprayed my chicken in years.
4: Wow.
3: Is that why you have mites?
1: We should ask for a caller just so before we get all small talky here.
4: That's a good idea.
1: 360-676-CAFE, if you want to name that noise. Real easy. Just got to name two of the three noises that Noriko makes. And she's been called a noisemaker before.
3: Sure.
1: She certainly has. So, Noriko. So there were no highlights? You were just spraying down chickens all weekend?
2: Yes.
1: Okay. And
3: do you just with a hose?
2: No, sprayer.
3: Oh. And do they run away from you or do they like it?
2: They run away from me, but we usually do not let them out from the coop.
3: Uh-huh.
2: And then I grab one by one from the coop, and then we spray them.
3: And you have to do this yearly?
2: Probably like quarterly.
3: Oh, okay.
1: Quarterly, four times a year there.
3: Yeah.
1: So you're spraying them with something. This is good for the chickens.
3: Well, they don't want mites, right?
1: Right.
4: Mites are bad.
3: Mites are bad.
2: Bad.
1: So you're helping the chickens.
2: Yes.
3: Yeah.
1: You know,
2: yes.
1: Okay. You're not like choking the chicken or making it to where it's, I mean, when you say you grab the chicken there.
2: Grab the chickens,
3: yeah.
2: Yes.
3: Yeah. Yeah. So. I never thought that chickens could get lice or mites.
2: Yeah, they do all the time.
1: They do.
3: That's good to know.
2: Mm-hmm.
3: Well, good job
1: they go
3: spraying
1: to school,
3: your chickens.
1: They're around all those other kids at school. So.
3: Mm-hmm.
1: Isn't that how that works?
2: Probably.
3: Yeah.
1: Absolutely.
3: Mm-hmm.
1: So you go into the coop.
2: Mm-hmm.
1: And you go in there. Do you wear protective gear? Do they flock to you, or what happens?
2: They don't attack us.
3: That's good.
2: So
1: they peck you at all, or
2: they don't peck. They just run.
1: Mm-hmm. They run.
2: Run. Yeah. Yeah.
1: They can run, but they can't hide from you.
2: No.
1: Noriko, the chicken chaser.
2: Yes.
4: How many chickens do you have?
2: Right now, it's less like 15.
4: 15. Wow.
3: Do you have lots of eggs?
2: Not right now.
3: Because they're mad at you for spraying them?
2: Mm-hmm.
4: You said this takes like 5 hours.
2: Yes.
4: So you spray three chickens an hour?
2: No. Spray the chickens, and sometimes I have to chase the chickens, then clean the coops, and then spray all the coops.
4: Okay.
2: That's the process.
4: So it's more than just spraying the chickens.
2: Right.
1: Yeah. If you could just call us, 360-676-CAFE.
3: I think people are too invested in the...
1: Yeah.
4: I'm sorry it has turned into chicken talk.
3: It has.
4: Forget all about the game.
3: Which is kind of fun, really.
4: We want to know about chicken spraying.
3: Yeah.
1: Absolutely. Absolutely. So, does your husband help with this, or is it just you? Yeah, he does.
2: No. I'm the one who grabs.
1: You're the chicken choker, and then he goes in there and...
2: In the spray.
1: And he sprays.
2: Yes.
3: That makes sense.
4: Okay. Wow.
3: Makes sense. Yeah. Well, if chickens get lice, I assume it's just like humans get, like it's just annoying for them, huh?
2: Yes.
3: Yeah.
2: Mm-hmm.
4: You know, next time you do this, you could invite us to come over and we could help chase the chickens.
2: Oh, really?
4: Yeah,
3: is that
4: we
3: what
4: could
3: you
4: corral
3: wanna...
4: them.
3: That sounds like fun for you?
4: That's absolutely. Chicken chasing? You kidding me? I had a friend who had goats, and she would invite me to come over for goat wrestling, as she called it.
3: For what purpose?
4: Because she would have to like give them a shot, or they'd have a wound that needed to clean, and somebody had to hold the goat.
3: Uh-huh.

0: So she called it goat wrestling, and I would grab it around the neck and hold the goat there while she attended to it.
1: I want goats to like me, and so I feel like every time the goats would see me after that, they wouldn't like me, maybe.
2: What would they say to you if that happened?
1: They'd probably be like this, you know?
2: If you want to play name that noise, it's real simple. You just pick up the phone and you dial 360-676-CAFE. That's 360-676-5233, and you can play, win some great prizes.
1: Yeah.
2: Really easy. Everyone's a guaranteed winner.
0: What are we playing for?
1: Cruising coffee, I think we all could use.
0: Right?
1: Yeah. Right. We could all use some cruising coffee.
0: I'm on my second cup, and it's not enough.
1: And a pair of 1 hour passes to Mach 1. Get your fuel. You drink the human fuel, and then you go burn it off at Mach 1.
0: I like that.
2: Just makes sense there. Mm-hmm. So what do you feed chickens, Noriko?
3: Just pellets and scratch and bugs, like a mealworm.
1: Mealworms.
0: Not Purina Chicken Chow.
1: chicken so you're chow. Onto something there?
3: No, that's different. Yeah.
1: That's what we eat. Chicken chow.
0: Chicken chow.
2: You're onto something there. If there's not, can you Google that, Patrice? Maybe we might have a business opportunity.
1: Purina
2: here.
1: Chicken. I think it's probably a.
2: You think there's a chicken chow?
0: Oh, I bet it's a thing. Purina makes chow for all kinds of things.
2: Well, there's chicken chow mein.
1: I do like chicken chow mein.
3: Yeah, but the chickens eat chickens, but we don't feed the chickens to chickens.
1: That'd be gross. Yeah. That's cannibalism.
2: Do you think they would know? You think they would know if you fed chicken? I mean, would that be a thing?
3: I don't think they care.
0: It's just wrong.
2: All right. We're ready to go here. Let's meet our contestant. Hi, who are you and where are you calling from?
4: Hi, I'm Annalise with my little sister, Bryn.
0: Sure, why not?
4: We are driving to school.
2: Which one of you is driving?
4: My dad.
1: That's probably good.
2: That was a test and you passed. Yeah, okay, good.
0: All right.
4: Hey, good.
2: All right.
0: Where's Bryn?
4: She's in the back.
5: Can you say hi, Bryn?
4: Hi.
0: All right, there we go.
1: Hi, Bryn.
0: Annalie and Bryn, they're ready to go.
2: Sure. We should give Dad a shout out, too. Dad, who are you?
5: My name's Nathan. And I'm driving these little kids to school.
1: All right.
2: That's good parenting there, playing games and driving. This is good.
0: Thanks for saving us, guys.
2: Yes, you really saved us. So, all right. You know how this game works. Noriko's going to make some noises. If you get two out of the three noises, you win the prizes that Patrice spoke of, all right?
4: Okay.
2: All right. We're ready to play the game.
0: All right. Here we go. I got to get the noisemaker thing.
1: He's very invested in Purina Chicken Chow over there.
0: I am. I was looking it up, and all I can find is chickens in dog chow.
1: Oh, okay. Mm.
0: That's a whole different thing.
1: Yeah.
0: All right, here we go. Noriko, here comes.
3: Here comes your the fast
0: first noise.
3: Okay. Noise.
1: I think I know what that is.
0: Well, I thought it was a chicken until the shh.
1: I feel like it's very much a chicken getting sprayed.
0: Oh.
1: Right?
0: Of course it is.
1: What?
5: I mean, that sounds like it.
4: Yeah.
2: I'm not going to lie. I heard a duck. I heard a duck. Did I? Was that not a duck?
1: No, I heard
2: a walks like a duck? That sounds like Popeye.
5: I would assume Noriko knows what that sounds like.
1: So. Agreed.
2: You would think.
1: Yes, Nathan, I agree with you.
2: Can we hear that just one more time?
3: What?
2: That's not a. Sounds like a duck telling you.
1: I think you're very smart. Yeah.
2: All right. Well, what
5: are you going to go with that? Annalise, final answer?
4: I think it's going to be a chicken getting sprayed.
0: All right, Noriko?
3: That is correct.
1: Yes. Nice.
2: It just makes sense.
1: Nice job.
2: It really does make sense.
1: Oh, we have two more of those, huh?
0: Weird.
5: And entertaining.
1: Yes.
0: Weird how that just randomly came up in the noisemaker machine.
1: Amazing. Yes.
2: Well, it's AI crazy. Now, Dave.
0: Uh-huh. I see. All right. Noriko, here's your second noise.
3: Second noise. Okay, here we go.
2: Oh, clearly that's a chicken eating chicken chow.
3: Yum, yum, yum, yum, yum, yum, yum, yum, yum.
5: I'm like chicken getting made into chicken chow.
2: You know what? That's got to be right. If it isn't, so what?
0: What did it say on your thing there, Noriko?
3: Correct answer?
2: What is the correct answer?
0: I have to know.
3: That's bubblegum popping.
0: Yeah,
2: of course it is.
0: Yeah, okay.
2: Or a chicken being made into a chicken.
0: Either one works. Sure. Here's number three.
5: That bubblegum sounded a lot.

0: Like a chicken.
1: Yes.
2: It sure is.
3: Your third noise.
4: Okay, that's nice. Okay. This is hot.
5: Okay, I'm going to say that's Noriko while she's spraying down the chickens.
0: Can you please sing that a little longer?
3: Well, it's something musical.
1: I feel like it's the on-hold music at my doctor's office.
0: It's either Noriko trying to lure the chickens in or the whole...
6: What?
0: Is it old music? What is that? Brynn, what do you think that is?
6: I don't know. It's old music.
0: Any help from the audience here?
1: Got nothing, sir.
5: What was your answer there? What'd you say?
6: Old music.
7: Old music?
3: Huh.
4: That is pretty close.
1: Oh.
4: That's what? Me playing a cello.
1: That's you playing the cello.
5: There we go.
3: Noriko is a cello player, yes. After all. And what makes better hold music than a cello? I think that's exactly right.
7: Sure.
3: Whoa. You got 3 out of 3, and you just won
7: that prize.
1: Wow. Nathan, Annalise, and Brynn, you guys just got some cafe cash to cruising coffee and a pair of 1 hour passes to Mach 1 Adventure Park in Bellingham. Wow, nice job.
0: All right.
5: Okay, we should probably just leave it right there. Congratulations, kids. Stay in school. Dad, you're a good dad. And join us tomorrow on the big broadcast.
3: When I hope you're taking notes today, because we'll find out if you know the show.
5: Nor no.
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1: 801, here's what's trending now on Cafe 104.1. A weird three-day weekend for flight. We have quite a few airplane stories. First of all, let's start in Snohomish County, where first responders were on scene at a plane crash near Lake Stevens early Sunday night. Almost ended in serious tragedy. A single-engine plane crashed in Lake Stevens about 6.05 p.m. The pilot taken out of the wreckage, taken to a nearby trauma center. Only person in the plane and was in stable condition. Last report, nobody on the ground was hurt, but that plane was mangled. It's pretty amazing anybody got out of that thing. Meanwhile, investigators are looking into why an Amazon cargo jet ran off a runway at Miami International Airport. That killed five people who were on the ground. Crash happened Sunday. The Boeing 767 overran the runway and hit an SUV and a van. That van was carrying members of a cleaning crew. The National Transportation Safety Board is focusing on whether the plane touched down too late to stop safely. They don't have what's called the EMAS or EMAS system at that airport, and that is one of those things that's at quite a few airports now, and it's kind of a I don't know, a gooey, for lack of a better word, substance at the end of the runway that grabs the wheels of the airplane and slows it down and stops it. And they don't have that there, and that's caused a little bit of controversy.
2: Whether that would have helped prevent this tragedy, and should the EMAS be everywhere at every airport, that will be a key part of our investigation.
1: That's Jennifer Homedy, the chairwoman of the NTSB. So they're trying to figure out exactly what happened, and in the meantime, again, five people on the ground dead. Amazon expressing condolences, said it will cooperate with the investigation.

0: first class from Texas to New Jersey on American Airlines last Thursday. And apparently he got drunk and started berating the passenger next to him, even attacked his seatmates, according to reports. Ended up having his hands zip tied together and was duct taped into his airline seat for the last 15 minutes of that flight. He was charged with disorderly conduct and second degree assault.
1: I was kind of wondering how that goes. So he's in first class. Let's say you're a first class passenger. Obviously you can't sit next to him at that point.
2: Mm-hmm.
1: Right? So do the people there, they didn't get the first class experience probably, I'm assuming, with the guy.
2: I mean, the first class entertainment.
0: There's that.
2: Sure. Right? Like, that's something you don't see every day in coach.
1: But do they give you, like, vouchers or, like, hey, sorry about this.
2: Have an extra glass of champagne.
1: I mean, it's not directly the airline's fault, right? I mean, but at the same time, you didn't have that nice flight that they want you to have.
0: Yeah.
2: I would guess there's probably not compensation for that.
1: Do you sit behind the guy? Do they have to clear out the whole section? Where do those people go?
0: I think most people in first class are either so rich that the money doesn't really matter, or they're people who've gotten so many airline miles that they can afford to do first class without having to pay that much more. And maybe they just don't care
2: because
0: it's like just normal to them.
2: Yeah.
0: But imagine if you were that person who are like, you know,
2: splurged.
0: What? Let's really just save up and get a first class for the first time in our lives.
2: Yeah.
0: We'll fly first class and we'll pay four times what we would pay otherwise. And then that happens.
2: Yeah.
1: Oof. I flew first class a couple years ago down to California.
2: Mm-hmm.
1: And what a wonderful experience that is.
2: Mm-hmm.
1: It makes you enjoy the flying process.
2: Mm-hmm. Yeah. Well, the free champagne helps.
1: And that's what it is.
2: Yeah.
0: Yeah.
2: Yeah.
0: Mm-hmm. Yeah. I've only done that once and I was just, It was that thing that they tell you can happen but never does,
2: mm-hmm.
0: where they just bump me up for no reason.
2: You just got the upgrade.
0: They're like, you know what? You're a pretty tall guy. I'm going to put you in first class. I'm like,
2: that's nice.
0: Okay. I'll take it.
2: I will allow it.
0: Right.
2: Mm-hmm.
1: Boy, they don't do that with me. I'm 6'4 and full of thunder. I'm waiting for someone to say, hey, you know what? You're too big for this. The people don't want to sit next to you.
0: It only happened once. And it was like 30 years ago.
1: Why don't you come up here and try the rigatoni and a white wine?
0: I was dressed very nicely.
2: That probably had something to do with it.
0: Yeah. AI. It's a little out of control.
2: Yeah.
1: No.
0: And the people behind it don't want to admit it. AI! OpenAI is now admitting that, okay, some of its AI agents escaped from a testing environment. This is a different story than the one we heard a couple of weeks ago. In this case, AI hijacked an obscure German wiki forum and turned it into a message board for other AI agents so AI could talk to other AIs.
2: They just need community, okay?
0: Apparently, OpenAI knew about this attack weeks ago, but they were still dealing with what's known as the Hugging Face incident, which went on for months before it was detected. So they didn't disclose this second breakout because they were still dealing with the PR from the first one. The company says they need to develop a consistent standard for reporting similar incidents. I don't even really understand how this works because they always say that the AI wasn't even hooked up to the internet, but somehow it found a way to get on and went and attacked some other site. The founder and CEO of a nonprofit research lab called Transluce is stressing that the tools being developed and tested by AI labs are, quote, fundamentally difficult to control and have significant risk of leaking out of the lab. We need to hold this technology to at least the same standards as we hold other high-risk scientific research to.
2: Hmm.
0: So like these labs that, they're developing viruses and things and they're all like closed off and, you know, we hope not to create another COVID. They're saying we need to do the same thing with AI. Because when it gets out, it's dangerous.
2: Mm. Did anyone ask what they were talking about on the community forum for other AI agents?
0: That's a very good question.
2: They're like, what are their needs?
0: Well, of course, maybe we don't know because AI developed its own language that it can talk to other AIs and we don't know what it says. We can't decode it.
2: Yeah. Interesting. Interesting.
0: There is no way this ends well.
2: Mm. It's going to be fine.
0: Sure. It's going to be fine.
2: It's going to be fine.
0: Says the little dog sitting in the cafe that's on fire.
2: Uh-huh. It's fine.
0: It's fine. Sound Transit is investigating a light rail malfunction that stranded Apple Cup fans on Sunday. Passengers were stuck on packed trains for almost 2 hours.

0: Oh, I would be so claustrophobic.
1: Mm-hmm. One of the worst.
0: At times, the power went out, so they were in darkness, and the air conditioning stopped working. It would come back on. Crystal Bryant was one of the people on board. She talked to Como TV.
2: I felt really bad. We had young kids on that train. There was babies on that train. I mean, you had people that were in wheelchairs.
0: Still don't know what caused it. There was an earlier issue. That was caused by an open hatch that damaged the overhead power system.
3: Oops.
0: Whether or not this is related, we don't know.
1: You know, I got to tell you, taking that train, like you go down to Linwood and then take the train down to the Husky game. Mm-hmm. I mean, it's a thing. People do it. Yeah. It's cost effective. But I'll tell you what, man, that train ride, I mean, people get packed in there and it's such an awful, awful experience.
0: We've done it for a Seahawks game and you're sardines in there.
1: You know, I want to participate in all that. And I'm at the point where just, you know, oof, just get into town, park far away.
0: Yeah. Pay the $180 parking. Yeah. Whatever it costs now. So, yeah, they were coming back from the Apple Cup. So the Apple Cup itself, we haven't talked about that this morning. The UW Huskies defeated the Wazoo Cougars 24-10. The 118th edition of the big rivalry game at Husky Stadium. That was on Sunday.
1: That was weird. It's weird to open up the season with the Apple Cup. I mean, I understand.
0: It's not like it used to be.
1: Yeah, different conferences and everything. So the opening week and then it's on a Sunday.
3: Yeah.
1: I mean, football gods are all over the place. I mean, the Seahawks open the season tomorrow. And we should keep reminding people of that, right? Because all of a sudden it's like, well, the Seahawks play, they don't play on Sunday. They have Thursday night football. Nope, it's Wednesday night football.
0: Wednesday night.
1: Mm-hmm. And then there's going to be Thursday. And then there's going to be Sunday.
3: Oh, good.
1: And then the Apple Cup is on a Sunday.
3: Yeah.
1: Go figure.
0: Yeah. Say it. Say it. Hump day.
3: Oh, boy.
0: Mike.
1: Okay.
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0: For those who haven't seen it, ESPN brought back the Geico Camel to promote the fact that the NFL is opening up on a Wednesday night.
3: Good. Okay.
0: And it makes me laugh.
3: I like it.
0: Sunny today with a high near 74. Looks like a pretty sunny week until Friday night when we get a chance of rain. Although I was surprised at times this weekend, so I don't know how much of this I'm buying. But they're telling us the sun's shining. Right now in Abbotsford is 54, Big Lake 54, and in Bellingham 58 at Cafe 104.1.
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0: Cafe 104.1. It's Dave, Alan, and Patrice. It's dad jokes.
1: I don't know. I don't feel like being funny right now.
2: Oh, it's okay. Going? None of these are very funny anyway.
1: It's a good part.
3: What's
1: my,
3: happening?
1: My wife is blaming me for ruining our anniversary.
2: Oh, no.
1: Which is ridiculous. It's not even possible. Because I didn't even know it was 3 weeks ago. How could I ruin it?
2: Oh, that's good. That's good.
0: Yeah, I got to tell you, I'm not feeling it either, Dave.
1: Yeah?
0: Yeah. Today's the anniversary of something terrible that happened to me.
1: Oh, no.
2: Oh,
1: what?
2: Shoot.
0: Yeah. I was kidnapped by mimes once.
1: Oh. Really?
0: Yeah,
1: please.
0: Yeah. They did unspeakable things to me.
2: I'll bring it up here with this one. Do you guys, why did the monkey fall from the tree?
1: Well, I don't know, Patrice, why did the monkey fall from the tree?
2: It was dead.
0: Oh. You're going to do it,
1: really? You're bring the room back up?
2: With a dead monkey, Joe.
1: All right.
2: Oh, boy.
1: All right, well, let me tell you what. Let me make this much more fun by adding math to the equation.
2: Oh, good. Okay. Oh,
0: okay. All right. Uh-huh. Sure.
1: Did you know that 10 plus 10 and 11 plus 11 equal the same thing? I can prove it.
0: All right.
1: 10 plus 10 is 20.
2: Mm-hmm.
1: Well, 11 plus 11 is 22.
0: Oh, boy. Oh, boy.
1: Math humor.
0: Dave, I can't believe it. I mean, you've been doing a great job in the news this morning, but you forgot a major story.
1: Well, what
0: I guess, in downtown Bellingham, two peanuts were walking.
2: I'm sorry, peanuts?
0: Peanuts.
2: Okay.
1: Peanuts.
2: Mm-hmm.
1: Peanuts. With a T.
2: Got
0: yes,
2: it.
0: Yes, mm-hmm. Two peanuts were walking down the street,
1: uh-huh.
0: And I guess one was assaulted. Big story there.
1: Yeah.
2: Tough. Whew. Do you guys know why Mozart killed all of his chickens?
0: No. Why Mozart killed all of his mm-hmm. chickens?
2: Wow. Yeah. He asked them to name the world's best composer, and they all said, Bach, Bach, Bach, Bach, Bach, Bach, Bach.
0: Wow.
1: All right. The news has kind of been a downer, and the dad jokes are kind of a downer. But I'd like to offer some hope.
2: Okay.
1: Especially to anyone who may be addicted to anything out
2: okay.
1: there.
2: Okay, yeah.
1: I don't talk about this a lot, but I myself used to be addicted to the hokey pokey. But I turned myself around.
2: You're saying if you can do it.
1: And you can too.
0: Of course.
1: I turned myself around.
2: Oh, dude.
0: I tell you, this bachelor lifestyle, man, it's been tough.
2: Yeah?
0: Yeah, you know, I'm cooking for myself now and doing all the things.
2: Mm-hmm.
0: Boy, that hamburger helper. Did you know it only works if the hamburger accepts that it needs the help?
1: That's the first step in turning yourself around.
0: That's what it's all about.
2: Right? Wow.
1: Exactly.
2: Okay. What do you call birds who stick together?
0: Birds that stick together.
1: Birds of a feather?
0: I don't know.
2: Velcros.
1: Velcros.
2: Yeah. Wow.
0: Well, they should maybe leave it there.
2: Sure.
1: They're not supposed to be good. They're dad jokes.
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0: 8:34, here's what's trending now on Cafe 104.1. Whatcom County deputies are investigating a shooting Sunday evening on Birch Bay Drive. One person injured, several suspects detained. Investigators are still working out exactly what led to that shooting. Details could change as the case develops, as we continue to learn more. But sleepy Birch Bay. Not so sleepy on Sunday night.
1: Yeah, I got to believe it was probably jumping too, right? I've been up there this summer several times riding my bike along the main drag there. And, you know, the Beach Cats right there, the beach, the Bay Breeze restaurant. I've been hearing that it's been in and around that restaurant, which is the one that sits directly on the water. Mm-hmm. I think it's the only one that's really on the water on that side of the road.
2: Yeah.
1: But, boy, crowded, right? A lot of families.
2: There would be, yeah.
1: Yeah, when I've been biking there, I mean, you see a lot, right? When you're on a bike and just, you know, there's a lot of houses that were rented out. You could tell the place was packed.
2: Sure.
1: And Labor Day weekend, I mean, it would make perfect sense, right?
2: Totally.
1: But, man, it just seems like so many people were involved in that. It could have been a lot worse.
2: Yeah. Oof.
0: Canada's retaliatory tariffs on about $20 billion worth of U.S. goods take effect today. That just escalates this trade war with President Trump. The question is, can a country that's a lot smaller than the United States stand up to Trump?

0: and pull it off. Prime Minister Mark Carney has rejected U.S. demands that he says could hollow out key Canadian industries and limit the country's independence. Trump's threats to Canada's sovereignty have rallied the public behind him. Mark Carney more popular in Canada than he's ever been because of all of this. Canada trying to make deals with a lot of other countries right now so that they can sell their wares without having to depend on the U.S.
1: Well, I'll tell you what. I mean, after this whole thing about renaming Lake Ontario, he did push back and said, we're going to call it Lake Ontario, even though you call it Lake of America. So, I mean, that's pushing back.
2: Sure.
1: You know, you're not going to rename our lake. These are my Canadian people, man.
2: Uh-huh.
1: Tell you what.
2: Good.
1: So he's pushing back.
2: Good.
1: He's got to go, and I think in Canada, if you're pushing back against the United States right now, I mean, you got to really dial it in and take ownership of the syrup. Maybe do something to disallow poutine sales, because I had some great American poutine over the weekend.
2: Oh, really?
1: Yeah.
0: Did you?
1: Yeah.
2: That, but you still can't get the ketchup potato chips.
1: Well, that's a thing, right? Mm-hmm. But that Juxt, downtown Bellingham on Holly Street, man, the poutine there, I've never really been a poutine guy.
2: Yeah.
1: But, so good. Hmm. But I'll tell you why. Canada can push back.
2: Sure.
1: You know, we just won the golden hockey, men and women.
2: Yeah.
1: They stopped sending us hockey sticks. Then where's everything going?
2: Sure.
1: Next thing you know, do you believe in miracles? Not today.
0: Well, apparently if your kid plays hockey,
2: yeah,
0: the equipment's going to get a lot more expensive because most of that comes from Canada.
2: Yeah.
1: See, they got control of that.
2: Mm-hmm.
1: They do.
0: Yeah. In Tacoma, police discovered 101 cats inside a home during a welfare check on Tuesday. Rescuers removed 100 surviving cats from the home, transferred them to the Humane Society. One cat died. Here's Officer Shelby Boyd.
3: These large cat cases are, I mean, it's not a rare thing these days. It's more common. There's a variety of reasons how someone can get to this situation. It could be mental health. It could be finances. Maybe they don't have the ability financially to get them spay and neutered. I would hope that, you know, as a community, we could band together and try and educate, because something has to happen, right? We have to stop the cat chaos.
0: That's a lot of homes they have to find for cats.
2: 100 cats.
0: 101.
2: Wow.
0: Yeah.
1: Oof.
0: Right.
1: I thought it was 101 Dalmatians.
2: Yeah, she was trying to be Cruella de Vil, but on the cat side. Yeah,
0: right.
2: Mm-hmm.
0: A 53-year-old woman at an In-N-Out restaurant in California started threatening workers with a big wooden stick. You see any of this video?
2: No.
0: She just had this huge stick, and apparently she was just upset about how long her order was taking or something, and she started threatening people with it, scared all the people in the kitchen into a back room. A 20-year-old guy in the drive-thru saw what was happening. He jumped through the drive-thru window, grabbed a spatula, and confronted this woman.
2: Hmm.
0: Here's a witness breaking down the whole thing.
4: I hear, "Get the F out of there!" Like, so loud. And if the driver yelled it at the top of his lungs, the driver of the car in front of me, and he's yelling that inside the drive-thru window. But then I realized that there's no staff in the kitchen, like, where there's normally a bunch of people cooking, there's nobody there. And he gets out of his car and he jumps through the window and he starts battling this lady with the stick, who she had chased, I guess, all the staff into some back room. She was mad that they didn't make her burger fast enough or something. This kid like totally saved the day. So In-N-Out, it would be cool if you give him burgers for life.
0: They're calling this 20-year-old kid a hero.
2: Hmm. I mean, I do know that chasing away the chef is not going to get you your food faster.
0: That's true.
2: That's going to make it longer.
0: Yeah.
1: Yeah.
0: Yeah. Here's some good news. Nutrition experts say you can have dessert without blowing up your diet. The Washington Post just asked several nutrition experts what they eat when they want dessert. And the answers? Yeah, somewhat normal. Fruit with whipped cream, dark chocolate with nuts, dates with peanut butter, even a small serving of ice cream. The bigger point is that experts say completely banning your favorite foods can backfire for people trying to change their eating habits, because sooner or later you're going to go, I'm eating a whole carton of ice cream.
2: It's cake day.
0: Yeah. Bottom line, dessert is not the enemy. Eating the entire dessert tray is.
2: Although you said they eat normal desserts, and I heard, I would like a date with some peanut butter.
0: I said somewhat normal.
2: And then maybe some, I'll have a strawberry with a little bit of whipped cream on it.
0: Small serving of ice cream.
2: Mm-hmm. And maybe fruit 2 tablespoons of ice cream.
0: You can't.
2: I know.
0: Can't jump all in, but you can have a little.
1: Why can't you?

0: jump all in.
1: I want cake day.
2: Well, you can, go but then you're in. Off your diet.
3: You know what?
1: The first three letters of diet are, you know, wow. how I feel about it.
2: Wow. Mm-hmm. Okay.
1: Yeah.
0: You know, my mom had congestive heart failure, and they said she loved burgers and fries. I said, Mom, just keep doing it.
2: At some point, right?
0: I told her to live her life, and then she died.
1: Because I don't want to know how that ended for you.
2: But it's going to end that way for all of us.
1: It's true. You might as well enjoy your dates with peanut butter while you can.
0: You know, my mother, see, people have their own impressions of what dieting really means, mm-hmm. right? So my mom, she would go out to a bar with me because, you know, we'd go to that Just Left down in Linwood, and mm-hmm. a lot of dive bars. I mean, it kind of runs in the family. Mm-hmm. And so we would go out and get a burger and fries because, you know, she's Irish. She's got to have her potatoes in some form.
1: Sure. And vodka wasn't the option there, huh?
0: Well, it certainly was. Okay. Vodka 7, mm-hmm. short glass with a lime. And so she'd go out. Or if we went on to a Sunday brunch, you'd get some kind of, you know, salty whatever. Mm-hmm. And then we would get Bloody Marys. And she would get the Bloody Mary, and they would say, do you want salt on the rim? And she'd say, no, I got to watch my diet. Mom, you're about to wash that down, and there's salt inside the Bloody Mary itself, and you're not actually touching the rim because you have a straw. Sure. It's the same people, do you want salt on the rim when you're drinking a margarita? Mm-hmm. And when I say that, I say yes, but then I actually end up sipping. I don't like to... I think someday I'm going to have to eat from a straw. So at some point, so I don't like to drink from them now.
1: Okay. You
0: know? I like to have the whole mouth experience. And so the mom used to think she was being healthy because she'd lay off the salt.
1: She just knew her limits and she was staying
0: within it. Not having salt on
1: the
0: rim, but she would put salt on her fries because she was cutting down
1: salt
0: on salt.
1: Salted fries.
0: Yeah. God, I miss that woman. Mm. Oh, I do.
1: No.
0: But she would have said have the full dessert.
1: Yeah.
2: Yeah.
1: Eat all the dates and peanut butter.
0: Absolutely. Mm-hmm.
2: Tom Holland's Spider-Man just won't leave the top of the box office. Spider-Man Brand New Day topped the North American charts for a sixth straight weekend, pulled in another $18 million. It's like almost $1.5 billion right now.
1: Dang.
2: Worldwide.
1: Dang.
0: I could buy a tenth of the Seahawks.
1: Yeah.
2: Wow. And the Mariners lost their series to Oakland 3-1 over the weekend. They are 6 games back now and home tonight at 6:40 for a 3-game series against the Texas Rangers.
0: Not done yet.
1: Mm-hmm. 8% chance.
2: 8% chance of winning the AL West, according to the Googler.
0: I'll say this. How good are the 1%ers doing? They're doing pretty good. The Mariners, they're 8%ers. So I'm just saying.
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2: Nice morning. Forecast says it's going to be a nice day today. Sunshine and a high near 74. Looks like a pretty sunny week till Friday when there's a chance of rain. Right now in Alger, it's 56, Ferndale 59, and in Bellingham 58 at Cafe 104.1.
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0: We have an incredible flyaway. 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You want to go? Just tell us why you need a staycation or a vacation. Is the San Juans a staycation?
1: But if you live on the San Juans, it sure is, right?
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1: From here it would be a little getaway. 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
0: And that's why we call it a cafe getaway.
1: That's right.
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4: We help the community out. We work on their cars, and it means a lot to me. It's an amazing bonding experience, and it gives me an opportunity that most kids don't get.
2: It's Michael Cuba is the owner and his son, Matthew. And this all came about because Michael got his car broke down a couple years ago and he brought it into a garage to get it fixed. And the bill came back at $4,000. And Michael's like, I'm a single dad. I can't afford $4,000. So Michael got on YouTube, taught himself how to fix cars, and now is kind of paying that forward. So in his spare time, Michael and his son, Matthew, have opened up this garage that is truly by donation only. And he shares all these stories that he's done for there was a foster mom who came in and brought her car in and he fixed her air conditioning and got her some new brakes. And it's all just done by complete donation. And he fixes it as best as he possibly can.
1: Wow. And you're probably going to get an honest job, right? I mean, I take my car to a dealership. I don't trust him one bit.
2: Right. You always wonder, right?
1: Mm-hmm. Yeah. I'd rather go to you call it the Junkie Garage?
2: It's called the Junkie Garage. I don't know how the name came to be, and it's in Arizona, but... it's been 6 years now, and the community has absolutely just stepped up and supported these guys. They're getting a lot of donations from people so that they can go in and continue to fix cars. They're even getting donations of vehicles, and then they'll repair the vehicle and auction them off. And then with those funds that they were able to auction or that they were able to raise in the auction, they just continue to fix more and more cars in the Glendale, Arizona area.
5: That's awesome.
2: Super cool.
1: The Junkie Garage. I need to go to a similar business called the Chunky Garage.
2: Maybe. What would they do at the Chunky Garage?
1: De-chunkify.
2: They're called gyms.
5: If I just saw the name, the Junkie Garage, I don't think I would go there. They're going to steal your hubcaps.
2: Right? It is a cute logo with like a dinosaur jumping out of the gear. So
5: got my car back and it doesn't have a catalytic converter anymore.
2: But the good news is they used it for somebody else's car who did need that catalytic converter. So.
5: Well, great.
2: Just passing it along. Anyway, it's our feel-good moment of the day on Cafe.

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0: Hi, I'm Janice, principal at Whatcom Academy, the kind of school that's for everybody. Walk down our hall and you'll find kids from every kind of family, every background, every faith, and no faith at all. The kid who asks 100 questions and the kid who'd rather watch a while first, the one who's reading chapter books and the one still working at it, all of them under one roof, and every single one of them belongs here. I think of a little boy who came to us so shy he could barely say good morning, and by spring he was leading the class garden project. I know a child can feel it, whether a place was really built for them in mind, and this one is. Preschool through fifth grade, small class sizes, right here in Bellingham. Tuition is $500 a month because a school that welcomes everyone ought to be within reach for everyone. So come see us, whoever your child is. There's a seat here with their name on it. Whatcom Academy.
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2: 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The kid who asks 100 questions and the kid who'd rather watch a while first, the one who's reading chapter books and the one still working at it, all of them under one roof, and every single one of them belongs here. I think of a little boy who came to us so shy he could barely say good morning, and by spring he was leading the class garden project. 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So come see us. Whoever your child is, there's a seat here with their name on it. Whatcom Academy,

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0: Cafe 104.1, Dave, Allen, and Patrice. And ominously, the show comes to an end.
1: Wow, that only seems right.
2: It does.
1: Ominously. Should be ominous.
2: Okay.
0: Yes. After a long weekend, again, in case you're just waking up and you've been sleeping in, it is Tuesday.
2: And you're late for work.
0: Yes. Tomorrow's Wednesday. We'll be back already in midweek form.
2: Yeah.
1: Right? Laura Clark joins us from the Whatcom Humane Society with our Cafe Critter of the Week.
0: Know the show or no coming up. And boy, a lot has happened on the show.
2: Yeah.
0: Or no.
2: Or no.
0: Mm-hmm. Plus, we'll give you more opportunities to talk about that. A weekend getaway.
2: Yeah.
0: That you're trying to get to.
2: I want to start hearing some of the reasons why people need a getaway. Yes. And silently or not so silently judge them on those reasons.
1: Wow.
2: Yeah.
0: I missed that Southwest Airlines campaign.
2: Want to get away?
0: Right? Those are funny commercials.
2: So good.
1: They're funny.
2: So yes. Good. That's kind of what we're doing, right?
0: That's exactly what we're doing.
2: Piggybacking on that a little bit. I like it.
0: Well, the piggybacking works so well for the Mariners. We thought, let's try it here on our show.
2: Hey, 8% chance, man.
0: Yes.
2: It's working.
1: Are we six games back?
0: Six.
2: Just six games. Only
0: it was seven.
2: Six.
0: It was seven over the weekend. See? We were fighting back.
1: No, I mean us.
0: Well,
1: are we?
0: No, we're maybe. Double digits back. We're way back. we haven't been this close since way back.
2: Way back.
0: Okay. Mm-hmm. Well, maybe we should just end the show here.
2: Okay.
0: We'll reload, and we will see you tomorrow morning at 5:30.

0: double digits back. We're way back. We haven't been this close since way back.
1: Way back.
0: Okay. Mm-hmm. Well, maybe we should just end the show here. Okay. We'll reload, and we will see you tomorrow morning at 5:30.
2: Sounds good.
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0: On Cordata Parkway in Bellingham. Book the birthday they'll be talking about all year long.

Cafe 104.1 of Bill Davis. Now, I don't mean to brag, but the weather looks absolutely incredible for the next few days. Yeah, 74 today, sunshine, 75 tomorrow, and yeah, it looks like nothing but sunshine the rest of the week.

0: Cafe 104.1, I'm Bill Davis. I promised to give you an update on the deck. You know, yesterday my contractor and I got started. It was pretty late in the afternoon, you know, after I got off the air. And we got about a half, two-thirds of it done. We're spilling it over to later on this afternoon. But I already told you, you know, my deck is like, I don't know, 70 feet in the air. Good news is, I didn't fall off, so I'm still here.
1: You love what you find.
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0: Cafe 104.1. Yeah, we took yesterday off, lunchtime link. Well, it was Labor Day. Okay. We got three new songs for you, though. 12 noon. That's why we call it the lunchtime link. You got to figure out what's the connection. It could be the song titles, could be the artist. You never know. And the payoff's great. Yep. Joining us this week, Bellingham Cider Company. That gift card's going to be good for lunch. And by the way, you make your guess at cafe.com. And yeah, we'll draw from all the correct entries and pick a winner. It's that simple. And it's coming up in about an hour and 10 minutes here, the lunchtime link on Cafe.
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weekend getaway. Pretty incredible. Yeah, we're going to be flying you to Friday Harbor, courtesy of our good friends at San Juan Airlines. Put you up at the Earthbox Inn and Spa. 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

Say 104.1, you know me, I'm from the Lone Star State. I always like to brag on folks who are from Texas, like Sixpence None the Richer. Actually, they're from, you know, my area, the Dallas-Fort Worth area in Texas. They were here recently, I know, at Mount Baker Theater. Glad to know they're still alive, well, kicking and touring.

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1: Hi, good afternoon. My name is Art. The reason I'm calling is I wanted to say that we enjoyed every single item that we got, like thoroughly enjoyed 11 out of 10. And we were just blown away by the flavor and the balance of sweetness and tanginess and smokiness. And I just wanted to send my compliments to the staff and chef for just the great work, great customer service. I'll always be writing you reviews across the board. Thank you so much for the meal and hope to see you guys all soon.
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0: Cafe 104.1, weather, football, everything else. So weird. I'm having a hard time keeping track of everything. We were running our air conditioner a few days ago in the house. Then we had to turn on the heat, a couple of nights ago. Had the Apple Cup on Sunday. That was weird. Very first game of the year for the Cougs and the Huskies. And then the Seahawks kick off the season tomorrow night? Yeah, Wednesday night on, is that on King 5? Okay. And it's against the Patriots. They always do that. They have a rematch of the Super Bowl at the start of every season. But Wednesday night football? Okay, I'm game.
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2: I wish we had an advice show where people called up and asked for advice, but yeah. I think that they're not calling expecting us to give advice.
3: That's the thing.
4: Unsolicited advice.
3: Sometimes people don't know what they need. Hi, Cafe. Who's this?
5: This is Kelly.
3: Kelly, you need help? What do you need?
5: No.
3: Things okay at home? Yeah, are you in a relationship right now?
5: Yeah.
3: Married?
5: 31 years.
2: Whoa.
3: Wow. Cafe, who's this?
6: Marcella.
3: Isn't there a chicken named after you?
6: Huh?
3: Isn't that a thing? Is that chicken?
2: Marcella.
3: Chicken Marcella?
2: Marcella.
6: Is that Marcella.
3: Gotcha. You say Marcella, I say Marcella. You know? One of those.
4: Are you covered in mushrooms?
6: You guys are so funny.
3: Are we, though?
1: Cafe this morning.
6: So I listen to you guys on my way home.
4: Why? Why would you?
3: So she could feel better about herself.
6: You guys are funny. You guys make my day.
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0: Cafe 104.1, I'm Bill Davis. I always feel like I shortchange you when we take a day off like yesterday for the lunchtime link and Labor Day. But we're back today. Yeah, we're going to play three songs for you here in just a few minutes. In a row, you got to figure out what links them together. Tell me that at cafe.com. We draw from all of the correct guesses. And we award you lunch at Bellingham Cider Company, Prospect Street, downtown Bellingham. It's coming up in just a few minutes, the lunchtime link.
1: My book club president says reading is, quote, not a competition. Well, I finished the book in one night anyway, so I win, Patty. I also got $365 in bonus bets just for betting $10 when I signed up for Bet365. 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Just a happy

0: kid who's always been a little too much or a little too quiet. And what I tell every parent is the same thing. We've got a place for them right here. Because then something shifts. A teacher learns their name and their favorite dinosaur. Another kid saves them a seat at lunch. They get their hands in the dirt in the garden. They read a book that finally clicks. And one morning, that same child walks in like they own the place. Preschool through fifth grade, right in Bellingham. A school where every child is welcome. And tuition is $500 a month because a place like this shouldn't be out of reach. Come see it for yourself. 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
1: Yeah, it is back after a day off for a Labor Day. And let's go over the songs that we played for you last Friday, okay? Let's see, we did Donna Summer, She Works Hard for the Money. We did Loverboy, Working for the Weekend. And Dolly Parton's 9 to 5. We had correct entries from Bonnie and Sarah, Jackie in Bellingham, Gary in Concrete, Lorelei in Linden, Colleen in Birch Bay, Don and Vicky in Mount Vernon, Kim in Everett, and it was Teresa in Linden we drew your name from. Everybody who was correct, and you were too. And we got a gift card good for lunch at Oven Wood-Fired Pizza in historic Fairhaven waiting for you. So what was the connection? Well, obviously it was all about working. So, you know, we did that in honor of Labor Day yesterday. Okay, so we got three new songs for you, and this is going to be really, really easy. First up, I love this song. One of my favorites of all time. Sean Colvin, Sonny Came Home, Cafe 104.1.

Cafe 104.1. Yeah. I know you already got it figured out. We kicked off the Lunchtime Link with Sean Colvin. What a great song. Sonny Came Home. That was Philip Phillips' Home. Third, final song. I know you got it figured out by now. Eddie Money, Take Me Home tonight on Cafe 104.1.

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I'm Bill Davis. Quick reminder, if you haven't made your guess yet in the lunchtime link, it's okay. You've got until right around midnight tonight to do that.

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0: This is Heidi Person, Market President and General Manager of the Pacific Northwest Media Group, with a look at some good news in our community that we like to call the upside.
1: The 2026 Noisy Waters Mural Festival has announced the winners and selected the three artists who will go on to create Bellingham's next permanent large-scale murals. Artists came from all over the country and Canada to compete in the festival. They were selected through public vote. The winning recipients will return to Bellingham to create these murals, unveiling spring and summer 2027. The festival was put on by Paper Whale, a nonprofit organization that transforms underutilized spaces in Bellingham, and we thank them for this good news.
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Cafe 104.1, just in time for the Seahawks opener tomorrow night against the Patriots. Scotty Van Driver's got something for you later this afternoon. I'll tell you all about that just in about two songs here.

0: Cafe 104.1. I can think of no better place to enjoy a Seahawks football game on the big screen than the Score Sports Bar and Grill downtown Ferndale. You know, they help sponsor the Request Hour with Scotty Van Driver later this afternoon. Yeah, around 4:30, he's going to take your call at 360-676-5233. You will be calling number 10. You will get your song played, and he's going to give you a gift card good for $25 in cafe cash to the Score Sports Bar and Grill just in time for tomorrow night's game, Seahawks and the Patriots. Looking forward to that. Anyway, that'll be at about 4:30 or so this afternoon with Scotty Van Driver.
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104.1. 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I forgot to do that last hour. 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

0: 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Down came the rain and washed that spider out. Out came the sun and dried up all the rain. And the itsy...
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0: Oh, don't worry, kiddo. It's just a story.
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0: Cafe 104.1, Bruno Mars. Yeah, he's going to be meeting you at BC Place, five shows next month. Pretty incredible. Hey, you know what's coming up on Sunday? Dog Days of Summer with our friends from the Whatcom Humane Society. That's going to be going on from 11 until 3. Yeah, bring your puppy dogs. I have all kinds of contests for you, musical chairs. Best kisser. I always like that contest. Best kisser for the Dog Days of Summer. And, oh, animal-friendly food trucks. Do you know what that means? For people like me who don't eat meat, vegetarian, that's pretty cool. We got all the info you need right now at cafe.com.
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I was looking at the forecast just a few minutes ago. I love this. Nothing but sunshine at least through Friday of this week. And it looks like we're going to be in the 70s all week long as well. Nice way to start September.

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That is Hoobastank. I just like saying Hoobastank on the radio. 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

Cafe 104.1 Somber is coming to see you, Climate Pledge Arena, next month. As a matter of fact, the very first day of next month, October 1st. And you and I, we got to wrap this midday show up here in just a few minutes.

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Some sad news today. A PNW icon has passed away. Herb Niemann, who opened the Steak and Schnitzel House in Everson, passing away at the age of 84. Quite an amazing life he led. You can read about it in local news from My Bellingham Now. Cafe

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104.1. I'm Scotty Van Driver. What a weekend we had. Sunday night, my daughters had some friends over to spend the night. So they were all out in our backyard in a tent and on the trampoline. And that was a mighty rude awakening at 5 o'clock in the morning when there was a crack of lightning. Like, it wasn't even far enough away that you just kind of heard the thunder rolling. It was a crack that startled them out of bed and back into the house. Thankfully, we don't have any of that in the forecast for this week. We've got a few clouds here and there through Friday. Highs hovering right about 70. Could see a little bit of rain Saturday morning at the soccer.

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104.1. Just a reminder, the Seahawks kick off their football season against the Patriots, a rematch of the Super Bowl. Not Sunday, not even Thursday, tomorrow night, Wednesday. They say the whole

0: Cafe 104.1. I'm Scotty Van Driver, just trying to scan ahead and see what's coming up, and it's a bunch of blank spaces, because the Happy Hour Request Show, powered by the Score Sports Bar and Grill in Ferndale, is up next. If you want to fill up one of those blank spaces with your request, call or text it to me at 360-676-5233, or hit the request button in the Cafe app. Over the weekend, I kind of had one of those what would you do moments. Labor Day weekend, we were firing up the grill at my house, and so I had to make a run to Winco and get some of the condiments and things that go with hot dogs and hamburgers. And so it can get pretty busy depending on the time of the day, and the lines can be kind of long. I knew what I was walking into when I went there, so I was ready for it. I was in line 10, maybe close to 15 minutes, and I finally get to be the next cart to go. And suddenly, this little old man sidles up, purposefully does not make eye contact with me, and cuts. And it was one of those things where, do I want to cause a scene right now, or do I just want to let him go? Because it's busy and everybody wants to get out of here. What would you have done in that instance? Facebook.com/Cafe104.1.
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0: 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Pretty nice week with a mix of sun and clouds tomorrow, Thursday, and Friday. Highs hovering about 70. We do have a chance for some rain on Saturday. It's 71 right now in Oak Harbor. Deming has 72. Bellingham, 67.
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1: 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Had a what would you do moment over the weekend. We were grilling, and so I went to the store. I went to Winco to stock up on condiments. And you know, if you go there at a certain time of day, it's going to be busy. I knew that going in, so I expected the line. But after 10-15 minutes of waiting in line, I didn't expect the cute little old man to sidle in and cut in front of me when I was next. He didn't even make eye contact either. I let him go, but I gave him the stink eye the whole time. Joanne says she would have let it ride. It's not worth getting upset over. Just consider the source. What would you do in that situation? Let him go or send him to the back? Facebook.com/Cafe104.1.
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0: Hi, good afternoon. My name is Art. The reason I'm calling is I wanted to say that we enjoyed every single item that we got. Like, thoroughly enjoyed 11 out of 10. And we were just blown away by the flavor and the balance of sweetness and tanginess and smokiness. And I just wanted to send my compliments to the staff and chef for just the great work, great customer service. I'll always be writing you reviews across the board. Thank you so much for the meal, and hope to see you guys all soon.
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0: This is Heidi Person, Market President and General Manager of the Pacific Northwest Media Group, with a look at some good news in our community that we like to call the upside.
1: The 2026 Noisy Waters Mural Festival has announced the winners and selected the three artists who will go on to create Bellingham's next permanent large-scale murals. Artists came from all over the country and Canada to compete in the festival. They were selected through public vote. The winning recipients will return to Bellingham to create these murals, unveiling spring and summer 2027. The festival was put on by Paper Whale, a nonprofit organization that transforms underutilized spaces in Bellingham, and we thank them for this good news.
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2: 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I had a what would you do moment over the weekend. I stopped at Winco to load up on some condiments for things we were grilling up this weekend. And, you know, depending on the time of day, it can be a long wait in line. This was one of those times. I had no problem with it. I expected it. But just after about 15 minutes, I got up to the front of the line, and this guy just sidled in ahead of me, a sweet little old man. At least, he looked like a sweet little old man. Shannon in Shoreline says if she was the only person in line, she would have let it go. But he was cutting several people. She would have pointed out the line. Bradford in Anacortes just says, define old man. Curious as to that definition. Would you have said anything or sent him to the back of the line? Facebook.com/Cafe104.1.
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2: 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Peace Arch Truck, Linden, and Sumas. Pretty nice the rest of this week, too, with a mix of sun and clouds. A high tomorrow, 75, before we settle down to 70 on Thursday and Friday. Do have a chance for some rain on Saturday with a high 73. 71 right now in Linden. Edmonds has 69. It's 70 in Bellingham with the last song on today's Happy Hour Request Show. 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